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1: 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Hot Chili Peppers are co-writers on this song because of the You're My Butterfly Sugar Baby reference. 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

0: 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Russell Dickerson's worth your while. Justin Moore, too, and time's ticking. 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The Survivor Pool also returning for another year. $500 to spend at Lone Star Texas Grill will go to the winner of our Survivor Pool. 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

Jane Eagleson's Rodeo Queen as we continue our long ride tonight with the biggest song in the world. Still, after 20 weeks, Ella Langley's Choosing Texas on KMOX.

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0: 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No, we are streaming it worldwide on all of your devices tonight with Tim Hicks and the Pilot going on a trip this Labor Day long weekend. 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FGL2 and round here. I've got Stella Lefty on the way, and Cole Swindell will get us right back into another long ride of New Country straight ahead.
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0: Taking you to the south side of sober with Evan Burrison on KX 94.7 Crystal Beach's own. He's going to be making his short drive up the QEW towards the Niagara Falls View event grounds on September 18th, 19th, and 20th. Evan is a part of this huge Misty City Music Festival. If you'd like to go, there are still some weekend passes, maybe some VIP tickets still available as well. 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James Barker Benz on the way, and we're going to take the Chevy out for a rip next.
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0: The James Barker Band are going to be headlining the Taste for Hospice food and beverage event at the Balls Falls Conservation Area 1 week from tomorrow. It's September the 11th. The boys coming up as we get you right back into another long ride and take Bailey's Chevy out for a rip on KX 94.7.

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Chesney tonight. His brand new album, Silver Sands Marina, coming out on the 25th. As we continue this long ride tonight and crack a cold one with Luke Bryan in honor of all of those we have lost on KX 94.7.

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0: 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No, we are streaming it worldwide on all of your devices tonight with High Valley's Fools, Luke Combs 2 with Be By You. Coming up tomorrow morning, just after 8 o'clock, Toff and Melissa will play and reveal your final Jason Aldean song of the day this week. That song of the day could net you a free pair of KX tickets to see Aldean's Songs About Us tour at TD Coliseum on September 17th. We can get you there for free. Now, tomorrow, very special. Just after 8 o'clock, Toff and Melissa, not only will they play the song of the day, they will also give you a pair of tickets. All you have to do is text the keyword songs tomorrow morning, just after 8 o'clock. And then an extra opportunity to score a free pair of Jason Aldean tickets will happen with either Linda or Derm. Ninth text through using that keyword songs. You are off to the Coliseum.
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0: is looking. Riley Green tonight. His latest thing is you drunk the rec laws too with never drinking again. A nice little 1-2 punch there for you. How you doing? It's Mikey. Appreciate the company on this Thursday, September the 3rd. It was on this date back in the year 1895. The very first professional football game was played. If you haven't already done so, make sure you get registered for our KX947 football pick and pool. 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It was also on this date, September 3rd, 1995, that eBay was founded. And in 2008, Sons of Anarchy premiered on FX. That was one of those shows that became appointment television for me back in, 2008, 2009. I need to go back and rewatch. I haven't done a rewatch of Sons of Anarchy in quite some time, likely since it ended. So I think it's about time for me to go back and catch up with Jax and the boys. Tennille Towns on the way, and Brett Young, he's going to get us right back into another long ride next.
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0: I was lucky enough to catch up with this guy last week when he performed on the OLG stage down at Falls View Casino. He's a huge Dodgers fan, and I said, dude, I'm still not over Game 7. He tried to make me feel a little bit better. It didn't work. So we get you right back into another longer

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2: 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Thelma and James, their latest track, Alternate Ending. I've got Lainey coming up, and John Party will get us right back into another long ride straight ahead.
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1: 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Lainey Wilson here. 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

0: 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How you doing? It's Mikey. You have until midnight, so just under an hour, to score this family four-pack of tickets to Hot Wheels Monster Trucks Live, September 12th and 13th, right here in the Hammer at TD Coliseum. It's glow-in-the-dark. There's going to be some fire. No dirt. No dirt for this one. And speaking of somebody who also works at the Coliseum, thank goodness no dirt, because, man, we're still cleaning up after Monster Jam, still finding dirt in random spots. But this one is for the kids. It's glow in the dark. There's lots of pyro, and there's this big Megasaurus. It's basically a car-eating dinosaur. It looks really cool. If you'd like to take the kids, we've got a family four-pack of passes up for grabs right now. Just click or tap the link over on our over on the K-Extras at KX947.fm, and we will give those monster truck tickets away tomorrow morning on the KX Morning Ride.
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10: 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It's not this one. I promise you, it's not this song. We're going to have another one for you just after 8 o'clock tomorrow morning on the KX Morning Ride as we get you right back into another long ride tonight with Jason's Don't Tell on Me on KX 94.7.

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1: 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Hot Chili Peppers are co-writers on this song because of the You're My Butterfly Sugar Baby reference. 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

0: with Lorianne and Charlie. Don't we all need a break this holiday weekend? 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
1: 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Tyler Hubbard has dance fever. 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
1: 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This is Jason Aldean.
0: Let's get this thing started. It's my kind of party. Get ready for a party when Jason Aldean brings his Songs About Us tour with Chase Matthew, Mackenzie Carpenter, and DJ Silver to TD Coliseum on September 17th. 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Catch us replaying it later that same day. 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You could be off to see Jason Aldean in Hamilton with KX Country. Canada's number one country.
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0: Hello, it's Lori Ann and Charlie. Don't we all need a break this holiday weekend? Well, put on your dancing boots. 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
1: 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Tyler Hubbard has dance fever. 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
6: And a large black coffee.
7: A what?
6: Large black coffee.
7: Do you mean a venti?
6: No, I mean a large.
7: He means a venti, yeah. The biggest one you got. A venti is large.
6: No, venti is 20.
7: Mm.
6: Yeah. Large is large. In fact, tall is large, and grande is Spanish for large. Venti's the only one that doesn't mean large. It's also the only one that's Italian. Congratulations, you're stupid in three languages.
8: I just want a damn coffee is what I want. Welcome to the KX1 Ride, Tom and Melissa. 5:32 on this Friday, the 3rd of September. It's When Pigs Fly Day today.
9: That would be a fun topic. What would you do when pigs fly? What would you do?
8: Go home.
9: Yeah.
8: Celebrating birthday today. Beyonce is 45. Do you know who Anthony Weiner is?
9: No.
8: I'll let you Google that one.
9: Am I allowed to do that on the office computer?
8: I can't authorize that.
9: Okay, I'm going to.
8: You can take your chance.
9: I've got this on the logger that
8: Mr. Weiner is 62. Tomorrow, Michael Keaton will turn 75, and on Sunday, Jeff Foxworthy will turn 68. Find the Weiner man?
9: I did. He's a U.S. congressman.
8: And what did he do?
9: I don't want to see that. Because we're talking about him, I don't want to give him any more airtime.
8: No, Yeah. I just think it's funny with the last name like Weiner. That's exactly what he's showing everybody.
9: No. Bad man.
8: And now you know. Politicians, right?
9: Don't start off your morning by Googling that.
8: Just mainly cloudy on this When Pigs Fly Day. We have chance of showers this morning and this afternoon, high 26, humidex 32. Looking through the weekend, it's actually really nice. Sun cloud 25 tomorrow, sunny and 25 on Sunday, and Monday, Labor Day Monday, is sunshine 25. That's going to be the Labor Day Classic with the Ticats and the Argos. I believe that's 2:30 at Hamilton Stadium. And then, of course, the big air show. And for anything outdoors, looks like it's going to be awesome. Right now, around the Great Lake, we've got the Falls, Toronto, and Hamilton all at 19 degrees. It's traffic.
9: Hamilton police are reporting a closure. Barton Street is currently closed from Fruitland Road to Jones Road. A heads up through there. Some construction delays. I'm seeing Toronto bound QW heading towards the Red Hill and also Niagara bound QW heading out of the Lincoln area. If you see traffic troubles or can update us, text us 905-667-1947. 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

0: It's Tyler Joe Miller and Under the Influence. Time to get over her. 5:45, 3rd of September, rolling into the Labor Day long weekend, and it is looking very nice weather-wise. So cloudy to start today. Chance of showers for this morning and this afternoon. We'll top out at 26. Humidex will make it feel a little closer to 32. Lots of sunshine through Saturday, Sunday, and Monday. Temperatures into the mid-20s. It's 19. Over to traffic.
1: Any earlier road work that I had has now been cleared. It's moving well on the major routes right around Hamilton through Burlington, Oakville. I am seeing road work in Mississauga, though, on the westbound 403, making your way anywhere between Mavis and Aaron Mills Parkway. There's some slowdowns through there on the, that's the eastbound 403 through Mississauga. And we do have a closure in Hamilton. Barton Street is currently closed from Fruitland Road to Jones Road for a police investigation. Hamilton police asking you to avoid that area. 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We'll have another update in less than 10 minutes.
0: His name is Zach John King. Let's get to drinking. It's Friday. Long weekend, too. KX947.

0: Jack John King.
1: Get to drinking. He said it, not me. But it's not a bad idea.
0: Labor Day long weekend. We're rolling in Friday, September 3rd, and mainly cloudy to start here. Chance of a shower. That goes for this afternoon as well. High 26, humidex 32. It's 19 in the Falls, Toronto, and Hamilton. Mostly cloudy conditions. How is traffic?
2: It's not great if you're traveling in the Stoney Creek area. Barton Street is currently closed in both directions from Fruitland Road to Jones Road. Hamilton Police saying for a police investigation, please adjust your morning commutes to avoid that area. Eastbound on the 403 heading in towards Mavis. We've got some construction delays through there as well. If you see traffic troubles or can update us, text us 905-667-1947. Well, KX947 traffic is brought to you in part by Garden Tap. 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We'll have another update in less than 10 minutes.
0: All right, rolling into the long weekend. Jason Aldean's song of the day with a bit of a twist today when we play and reveal the song just after 8 o'clock. We are going to give you a chance to instantly score tickets to his show.

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3: Morning. It is 6 o'clock. I'm Laura Hampshire with KX News for Make Space Storage. We've got cloudy skies, 19 degrees right now. Checking traffic. Here's Melissa.
4: Ongoing road closure in Stony Creek. Barton Street is currently closed from Fruitland Road to Jones Road for a police investigation. Hamilton police are asking you to adjust your morning commutes to avoid this area. We were also seeing some road delays on the eastbound 403 heading in towards Mavis because of construction. KX 94.7 traffic continues.
3: Making news this hour, conservative Jeff Beattie has won the by-election in Hamilton East Stony Creek. The Ward 10 councilor replaces Neil Lumsden, who retired last month. The PCs also held on to their seat in York Simcoe, while the NDP did the same in Scarborough Southwest. Mayor Andrea Horvath says she looks forward to continuing to work with Beattie in his new role. Hamilton police are appealing for witnesses to an overnight shooting. Officers were called to Oriel Crescent for reports of gunfire late last night. They found spent casings and other evidence, but no apparent victims. Detectives are appealing for any information or surveillance video from the area. Hamilton police are issuing some back-to-school safety tips as kids prepare to head back to class. Constable Stan Larkin says some of them will be walking, riding a bike, or even an e-scooter.
5: For students getting to school on two wheels, know the rules. In Ontario, you must be at least 16 years of age to operate an e-bike or e-scooter. And if you're 16 or 17, you must wear a helmet.
3: Starting Tuesday, school buses will be back on the roads, and you must stop for them if their lights are flashing. We'll get a look at the latest unemployment numbers today. StatsCan is set to release its labor market survey for August later this morning. Economists predict 15,000 jobs were added last month, keeping the jobless rate steady at 6.4%. The report comes as our country faces an escalating trade war with the United States. You're invited to the forecourt of Hamilton City Hall today for the Ability First Accessibility Fair. The free event runs from 11 till 3 and is open to people of all ages and abilities. It will feature interactive accessibility activities, information booths, children's art station, and the presentation of the Accessibility Awards. Today marks the start of the long weekend, and the OPP wants you to make it a safe one. Police say over the last decade, the Labor Day weekend has seen more collisions and fatalities on the roads, trails, and waterways than any other. You can prevent a tragedy by driving sober, slowing down, paying attention, and wearing a seatbelt. Also, wear a life jacket if you're on the water. The McMaster Engineering Bus Pull is taking over Bayfront Park today. Hundreds of first-year engineering students in red suits are celebrating the end of Welcome Week with the annual tradition, which raises money for local charities. This year, it's Hamilton's Neighbor to Neighbor Center. The bus pulling event will begin at 10 this morning. In sports, the Blue Jays took the rubber match against the Guardians, doubling Cleveland 6-3 in the finale of their three-game set. Toronto is now a half game behind Cleveland, which holds the American League's final wild card spot. The Hamilton Cardinals open the playoffs tonight against the BayCats and are first in the league for the first time in franchise history. Your forecast is up next.
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3: Checking your forecast, mainly cloudy with a only a small chance of showers today. Let's put it that way. High of 26, humidex of 32. Skies will clear overnight with a low of 15, and then gorgeous for the long weekend. Mix of sun and cloud tomorrow. High of 25, humidex of 30. Then sunny on Sunday and Monday, both with a high of 25 degrees. Currently 19 in Hamilton. There's weather and more at kxcountry.fm.
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0: Go check it out on Facebook. We'll get to some of your answers in a moment. We think you're going to like it. Shabuzi's on the way with Cowgirl, but first let's hear from Mr. Dallas Smith.

0: cowgirl.
1: Shaboozy.
0: And Dallas Smith before that, who threw down with Hardy at the CNE earlier this week. CNE winding up this weekend, but not before. A lot going on down there, including the air show. And as I'm looking at the forecast for the long weekend, it's looking good. Now, we do have a chance of a shower this morning and this afternoon, but back up in that 26-degree range. But Saturday, Sunday, and Monday, at least from today, is looking sunny and temperatures in the 25-degree range. So that's great news. Hopefully, the weather holds for the Hamilton Cardinals. Big game against the Baycats tonight. 19, mostly cloudy. What do you got for roads? Traffic.
1: Okay. I guess. I was like,
0: can you please go through all the roads in southern Ontario for me?
1: And Barton Street's still closed from Fruitland Road to Jones Road for a police investigation. A heads up, that's ongoing. We'll let you know. We'll keep an eye on that, let you know when it has been reopened. But the rest of the major streets must be Friday because around Hamilton through Burlington, Oakville, Mississauga, even, it is good on the QEW. Now, eastbound on the 403, a different story as you head through Mississauga and towards Mavis. That was road work. Delays. 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We'll have another update in less than 10 minutes.

0: We do that after 8 o'clock, but this morning we are going to give you an instant shot at scoring tickets to the show September 17 at TD Coliseum.
1: So basically two pair of Jason Aldean tickets today, one at 8 o'clock and one when we replay the song later today.
0: Should point out the keyword is songs.
1: Songs.
0: Now, over to the KX94.7 Facebook page. Would you care to tell our listeners what we are looking for?
1: Yeah, this can be a good memory or maybe, you know, feel a little sad. Do you ever look back at your past and miss some of the things that you used to be very good at that you enjoyed doing, but you don't do them anymore? Like almost like you have a former self. And if you actually tried to do them now, probably physically couldn't do them. So tell us what you used to do. Maybe some of the things, maybe it was a sport you used to play.
0: Well, actually, Anna Marie said just that. Bowling and baseball.
1: Right?
0: Yeah. I mean, I get it. I would love to play baseball again, like rec baseball. Mm-hmm. But the object when you get a little later in life is just to not get hurt.
1: That's right.
0: The old joints ain't what they used to be.
1: Well, and a lot of it is physical. See, the former self of a former of myself, and you know a little bit about this, I was a music theater kid. I was a music theater in all the musicals, sang choirs, directed choirs, danced, and I couldn't do that now. I taught line dancing for crying out loud in my 20s. You'd have to give me the basic line dances now. Like, I just miss those days of just doing all those fun things and being good at them. Jim's saying hockey and baseball for sure. Football too. I still like to throw the baseball and football around, but that's all I can do now. It's just a physical thing in so many ways.
0: For sure. All right. That is our discussion. You can weigh in on our KX94.7 Facebook page. If you do not have access to social media, please use our text line at 905-667-1947.
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0: X. 620, if you're looking for a good family fun night out that is very reasonable, I will tell you exactly what you can do after Chase Beckham.

0: me.
1: Chase Beckham in 23. Hurts to think back that far.
2: Well, we are on our Facebook page. That's exactly what we're doing.
1: 23. I think I was getting kicked out of my parents' house at that time.
2: I think it was earlier.
1: You're right. It was actually 21. Okay, we've got pretty decent forecast. Cloudy, there's a chance of showers this morning and this afternoon, but into this evening's looking good, and I'll tell you why that's important in a minute. The high 26, humidex 32, we're at 19. How are the roads?
2: They're pretty good considering it's Friday. However, we do have a road closure in Stony Creek. Barton Street is currently closed from Fruitland Road to Jones Road. That's all for a police investigation, and I am keeping my eye on the eastbound 403 heading in towards Mavis. That was construction, and those delays are still there. But the good news is if you're not traveling through those two areas, you're in good shape. If you see traffic troubles, text us 905-667-1947. 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We'll have another update in less than 10 minutes.
1: So, forecast looks pretty good, actually, right through the Labor Day weekend. A little bit of rain here this morning, early this afternoon, but I'm looking ahead for this evening. And all systems go, and that's great news for your Hamilton Cardinals.
2: Oh, yes.
1: Oh, baby.
2: Postseason starts.
1: You got it, man. Very reasonable, too. And a lot of fun. It's playoff baseball. They're taking on the Barry Baycats at Bernie Arbor Stadium. First pitch, 7:35, but the doors open at 6:30. And it's honestly one of the best ball facilities for this league that I've seen in the area. It really is a good stadium.
2: And in actuality, it's history making because this pennant that they just won is the very first that the Hamilton Cardinals have ever brought home. Yeah,
1: first in franchise history.
2: Yeah.
1: So yeah, do that. Get your e-tickets and so forth. Take the family out there. Great night at the ballpark. Playoff baseball. And support your Hamilton Cardinals. Again, it's the Barry Baycats. Boo!
2: Booberry!
1: Booberry!
2: It sounds like a cereal.
1: I know. That was a cereal, actually. Oh, my God, we're dating ourselves. Stop. 7:35 tonight. Get your tickets today.
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0: Good morning. It is 6:30. I'm Laura Hampshire with KX News for Oakville Home Leisure, and only a small chance of showers today. 18 degrees right now. Checking traffic, here's Melissa.
1: Ongoing roadwork delays from much earlier on the eastbound 403 heading towards Mavis and Mississauga in Stony Creek. A Hamilton Police road closure. Barton closed in both directions from Fruitland Road to Jones Road for police investigation. KX 94.7 traffic continues.
0: Making news this hour. It's status quo at Queen's Park after three provincial by-elections. Jeff Beatty held on to the seat of Hamilton East Stony Creek for the Conservatives following last month's retirement of Neil Lumsden. Monique Taylor for the NDP placed second. The Tories also won York Simcoe, while the New Democrats remain in Scarborough Southwest. There has been an overnight shooting on Oriole Crescent in Hamilton. Police were called about a shooting around 10:30 last night, and while they found evidence of gunfire, no victims were located. Detectives are seeking any potential witnesses to the incident and surveillance video. A motorcyclist has been sent to hospital after a two-vehicle crash on the Burlington Skyway. It happened in the Fort Erie-bound lanes near North Shore Boulevard just before midnight. The rider of the motorcycle suffered serious injuries. A portion of the highway that was closed for the investigation reopened around 5 a.m. The number of Southern Ontario homes and businesses remaining in the dark is much lower today as crews work to restore power after destructive thunderstorms this week. They ripped out trees, tore down power lines, and flooded major streets as more than 100 millimeters of rain fell in some areas on Wednesday. Bleachers were even ripped out at Rogers Stadium in Toronto. The latest snapshot of Canada's job market is due to be released today. StatsCan will publish its labor force survey for August, and the early indicators suggest another boost in employment. Economists predict employers added 15,000 new workers to the economy last month, keeping the jobless rate steady at 6.4%. Ukrainian President Volodymyr Zelensky is likely to visit Canada soon, even as early as next week. A non-government source says Zelensky's visit could happen after the funeral of Norway's King Harald, which is set for next Wednesday in Oslo. Zelensky's trip would come ahead of a Toronto summit later this month, focused on the return of Ukrainian children abducted by Russian officials. The OPP is counting on you to make safety a priority for the last long weekend of summer. Over the last 10 years, police say the Labor Day weekend has seen more collisions and fatalities on OPP-patrolled roads, trails, and waterways than any other. They are reminding you to slow down, stay alert, drive sober, and wear your seatbelt, helmet, or life jacket. In sports, the Blue Jays continue to chase the final wildcard spot in the American League after doubling the Guardians 6-3 last night, but Cleveland is still half a game ahead. Toronto opens a series against the Royals tonight. Your forecast is next.
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0: Mainly cloudy today with only a small chance of showers, a high of 26, humidex of 32. Clearing overnight with a low of 15. Then tomorrow, mix of sun and cloud, high of 25, humidex of 30. And mainly sunny both Sunday and Monday with a high of 25. Love it. Currently 18 degrees in Hamilton. There's weather and more at kxcountry.fm.
5: Jason Aldean, Song of the Day, coming up after 8 o'clock, and a little special deal going on this morning. Melissa and I will instantly give you a chance to score tickets just after 8. We'll have more on that later. But the poll question is coming up. What do we got?
1: Which one gives you more pleasure, being right or correcting someone who's wrong?
5: All right, the poll question is on X. Feel free to weigh in there, and you can also hit us up on the text line. Kenny is coming up with Carry On, the first FGL with Tim McGraw.

0: a bar in Key West, and the barkeep was a little older and told some great stories, including how she kissed Elvis.
1: Is he giving her some royalties for that song?
0: I would hope so.
1: Like, did he tip her well?
0: I'm sure Kenny would tip well.
1: Is he taking care of that lady?
0: Hope so.
1: Still a barkeep?
0: Yeah, with a very large boat. All right, 4th of September, Fridays, we roll into the Labor Day long weekend, which is looking good. Now, we might have to get through a little bit of rain this morning and early this afternoon, but it is looking good for the Cardinals game tonight. And then right through the weekend, Saturday through Monday, at least from here, mainly sunny conditions and temperatures into the mid-20s. That is perfect. 19 right now. How is traffic?
1: Well, that construction delay we had on the eastbound 403 through Mississauga in towards Mavis has eased up, so it's moving well. I'm seeing some congestion, but no problems have been reported on the eastbound 403 and also southbound lanes of 6 north heading towards the 403. So that's a busy area. Seems to be the only one on the major routes around Hamilton. And of course, keep in mind in Stony Creek, we have that ongoing closure. Barton Street is currently closed from Fruitland Road to Jones Road for a police investigation. If you see traffic troubles, text us 905-667-1947. We'll have another update in less than 10 minutes. Time!

0: Top of Melissa's KX Morning Ride poll question. We like to put this up on the platform X, or you can weigh in at KX947. And if you do not have access to social media, by all means, we encourage you to hit us up on our text line at 905-667-1947.
1: Which a lot of people already have, because I have a feeling this is going to be a he versus she thing.
0: Venus and Mars question. You're welcome.
1: So on our poll question, we're asking, which one of these gives you greater happiness, gives you greater pleasure? Being right or correcting someone who is wrong?
0: It's really close.
1: It is close. We already had Linda text in and say, hey, Melissa, as women, we are always right, so it has to be correcting others.
0: See, this is where Toph just keeps his mouth shut.
1: Okay, can I say something, though, about this topic? As a radio announcer, of people that put it out there, the information out there, sometimes we have to correct each other because we want to make sure our listeners have the correct information.
0: And sometimes as a radio broadcaster, a programmer who's been in the business for a very long time, I saw a very interesting article where sometimes if we want interaction from listeners or other people in general, we throw a little test out and say something wrong so people feel compelled to tell us it's wrong.
1: But do you want to engage listeners with,
0: yes.
1: You know, by being sounding uninformed? I don't. I like, see, there's my answer. I enjoy being right.
0: Welcome to Friday, July the 4th, ladies and gentlemen.
1: July the 4th.
0: September. No. Didn't you see what I was doing there? Come on, man. That's what we're talking about.
1: No.
0: And then people are going to, it's not July the 4th. Text that man right now and tell him that he's wrong. See? Correcting someone who's wrong. 45%.
1: Yeah, but 54% are saying being right. They prefer that.
0: Poll's not over yet.
1: I know. You're right.
0: See where this is going? Okay, so let's have some fun with it. By all means, it's on X at KX947. But yeah, light up our text line if you would. 905-667-1947.
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0: Couple of big Canadian artists in Paris this weekend. We'll tell you who one of them is right after Jordan Davis. And turn this truck around. KX9.

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0: Bill Minton turned his truck around because the ride is going that way. Heading into the long weekend and a bit of cloud, maybe a shower or two today. High 26, humidex 32, but right through Monday, sunny for the most part and temps into the mid-20s. It's 19 over to traffic.
1: We do have some delays. We had somebody text us and say that there was actually a stalled vehicle on, that was Christine, eastbound on the 403 just past 6 North. So that is why I'm seeing delays on the southbound lanes of 6 North heading towards the 403 as well. A stalled vehicle just past. We also have that closure in the Stony Creek area. Barton Street closed from Fruitland Road to Jones Road for a police investigation. If you see traffic troubles, text us. 905-667-1947. 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We'll have another update in less than 10 minutes.
0: It's 5 to 7 and Paris Fair this weekend. Couple of big acts, Canadian acts on Sunday night, and you had a chance to talk to one of them yesterday.
1: Of course, Brett calls us when he's coming to KX Country, and we had a chance because, of course, it's not just Brett. He broke history records last time he was here 2 years ago. But this time, it's not only Brett, but before him, Lindsay L. And I asked him about performing with Lindsay L.
2: And Lindsay is such a great performer and guitar player. I haven't seen Lindsay in a while, although we run in the same circles in Nashville. And Lindsay and I, actually, we used to sing together in singing competitions. We'll sing against each other in Alberta. And you know what's funny? Lindsay and I never won.
1: Oh.
2: Everybody else would win except for Lindsay and I. And now she plays with Shania Twain as Shania Twain's lead guitar player. And she headlines shows across Canada. And I headline shows across Canada. So for all the kids out there who are down and out, if you don't win that competition or you don't win that gold medal in hockey, it's okay. Keep your chin up. You can be like Lindsay and me.
0: Fantastic.
1: Is that great?
0: Well played.
1: Love that. So they used to sing against each other and yeah. We're never the winners. So I said to him afterwards, I said, we should look up the list of who those winners were that beat you and go na-na-na-na-boo-boo.
0: Okay, so yes, Brett Kissel, Lindsay L, Sunday night at the Paris Fair.
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1: Good morning. It is 7 o'clock. I'm Laura Hampshire with KX News for St. Jean Realty. Still a risk of rain today, but sunshine for the long weekend. 18 right now. Checking your drive, here's Melissa.
2: Ongoing closure in Stony Creek. Barton Street is closed from Fruitland Road to Jones Road for a police investigation. Still seeing delays. I'm just taking a look at it now. Eastbound 403 past 6. We had a stalled vehicle, and it is affecting the southbound lanes of 6 heading towards the 403. KX 94.7 traffic continues.
1: Making news this hour, conservative Jeff Beattie has won the by-election in Hamilton East Stony Creek. The Ward 10 councillor replaces Neil Lumsden, who retired last month. The PCs also held on to their seat in York Simcoe, while the NDP did the same in Scarborough Southwest. Mayor Andrea Horvath says she looks forward to continuing to work with Beattie in his new role. Hamilton police are appealing for witnesses to an overnight shooting. Officers were called to Oriel Crescent for reports of gunfire late last night. They found spent casings and other evidence, but no apparent victims. Detectives are appealing for any information or surveillance video from the area. Hamilton police are issuing some back-to-school safety tips as kids prepare to head back to class. Constable Stan Larkin says some of them will be walking, riding a bike, or even an e-scooter.
3: For students getting to school on two wheels, know the rules. In Ontario, you must be at least 16 years of age to operate an e-bike or e-scooter. And if you're 16 or 17, you must wear a helmet.
1: Starting Tuesday, school buses will be back on the roads, and you must stop for them if their lights are flashing. We'll get a look at the latest unemployment numbers today. StatsCan is set to release its labor market survey for August later this morning. Economists predict 15,000 jobs were added last month, keeping the jobless rate steady at 6.4%. The report comes as our country faces an escalating trade war with the United States. You're invited to the forecourt of Hamilton City Hall today for the Ability First Accessibility Fair. The free event runs from 11 till 3 and is open to people of all ages and abilities. It will feature interactive accessibility activities, information booths, children's art station, and the presentation of the Accessibility Awards. Today marks the start of the long weekend, and the OPP wants you to make it a safe one. Police say over the last decade, the Labor Day weekend has seen more collisions and fatalities on the roads, trails, and waterways than any other. You can prevent a tragedy by driving sober, slowing down, paying attention, and wearing a seatbelt. Also, wear a life jacket if you're on the water. The McMaster Engineering Bus Pull is taking over Bayfront Park today. Hundreds of first-year engineering students in red suits are celebrating the end of Welcome Week with the annual tradition, which raises money for local charities. This year, it's Hamilton's Neighbor to Neighbor Center. The bus pulling event will begin at 10 this morning. In sports, the Blue Jays took the rubber match against the Guardians, doubling Cleveland 6-3 in the finale of their three-game set. Toronto is now a half game behind Cleveland, which holds the American League's final wild card spot. The Hamilton Cardinals open the playoffs tonight against the BayCats and are first in the league for the first time in franchise history. Your forecast is up next.
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6: When life
1: a small chance of showers today with a high of 26 and a humidex of 32. Clearing skies tonight with a low of 15. Mix of sun and cloud tomorrow, high of 25, humidex of 30. Mainly sunny on Sunday with a high of 25. And mainly sunny on Monday, also a high of 25. Currently 18 in Hamilton. There's weather and more at kxcountry.fm.
7: That is one good
6: sounding Labor Day forecast. Great news for the Cardinals game tonight. Playoff baseball against the Barry Bay Cats. By the way, that's Burning Arbor Stadium. First pitch, 7:35. All right, in the meantime, are we doing something with regards to Flashback Friday?
2: We certainly are, and a lot of people weighing in, and we're all going to go, when we read the answers coming up, we're all going to go, oh, yeah, me too.
6: Feel free to weigh in on Facebook. We'll run down some of your thoughts. Evan Burrison coming.

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1: Doesn't sound very fun.
0: South side of sober means bomb, doesn't it?
1: Oh, does it?
0: I don't know.
1: Misconstruing that song.
0: Maybe I'm reading into it wrong, but I like the way it sounds.
1: Okay.
0: Friday, we're heading into the long weekend, kids. 4th of September. By the way, it's When Pigs Fly Day today.
1: Isn't that every day?
0: So maybe a bit of a shower to keep an eye out for this morning and this afternoon, but nice and mild again, 26, humidex 32. And Saturday through Monday, Labor Day Monday, looking good. Sun cloud mix, temperatures into the mid-20s. So looking good for the Cards game tonight. Looking really nice for the Ticats Argos game on Monday, 2:30 at Hamilton Stadium. I got 19 on the roads.
1: I'm still seeing delays because of that earlier stalled vehicle on the eastbound 403 heading past 6 North and southbound lanes of 6 North heading towards the 403 also affected. And heavy delays on the eastbound 401 anywhere south of Pearson off and on in towards the Allen. And that's, it appears there's a problem on the eastbound 401 just past the 427. We also have that closure in Stony Creek. Barton Street is currently closed from Fruitland Road to Jones Road for a police investigation. If you see traffic troubles, text us 905-667-1947. 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
1: We're going way back. Do you ever look back at your past and miss some of the things that you used to be really good at, that you enjoyed doing, but you don't do them anymore, and probably because you physically can't? What did you used to do? A lot of people are weighing in on our KX947 Facebook page.
0: Yeah, Mary was saying running. Now I walk instead.
1: Yeah.
0: Yeah. She goes, life's a journey. It's about progress, not perfection. Keep moving forward. I agree. I go with the old Tom Petty saying, never slow down, never grow old.
1: Yeah.
0: Like, it just keep moving.
1: You just sometimes feel old. I love Lisa's. This is a prime example. Gymnastics. I was on a team and could do back handsprings, back walkovers, cartwheels and aerials. Probably break a body part now if I tried. Also, roller skating at Roller Town. I was a great roller skater. I could never do it now.
0: Interesting. I used to rollerblade with my husky. Remember Huck?
1: Yeah.
0: You know, who I would rollerblade all through Hamilton.
1: You had those rollerblades, yeah. I remember that.
0: He would mainly pull me, and I would drink a coffee and smoke a cigar. So it really wasn't exercise.
1: No.
0: But he loved it.
1: Yeah.
0: And I mean, I did blade. Like, we would go up and down the cart path. So yeah. It was amazing.
1: Even something like
0: singing.
1: Like, I used to sing. I was a soloist, church soloist. I was went to a performing arts high school.
0: Hold on, you went to church?
1: I did. I grew up in the church.
0: Back of the pews?
1: No, I directed the children's choir. I once even sang in an opera. I was a classically trained music theater singer, and now singing is like it's a muscle. If you don't use it for a long time, you lose it. And now I couldn't even carry a tune. It's embarrassing.
0: Because you can talk.
1: That's what I joke. I say my classically trained voice, I use those singing lessons to talk professionally.
0: You do traffic.
1: I do. Hey, now.
0: That's a compliment.
1: I'm trying to
0: sing the traffic.
1: I'm trying to give myself some value here.
0: The roads are a mess in Hamilton.
1: Something like that.
0: All right. Feel free to weigh in on our Flashback Friday, and we'll try to stop singing on this show. Yes.
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0: It's going to be good. Hamilton Hammers. Hey, speaking of

0: as you drunk I am, speaking much more goodly. 7:25, Friday, 4th September, sliding into the Labor Day long weekend. Hard to believe, but so much going on. Mainly cloudy, just a chance of a shower this morning, maybe this afternoon. 26, humidex 32, sun cloud mix right through the weekend into Monday, so that's some good temps into the mid-20s. Sitting at 19, how's traffic?
1: We do have delays still. I'm looking at the delays we had on the eastbound 403 heading past 6 North, still there, and it is still affecting the southbound lanes of 6 North heading towards the 403. That was because of a much earlier stalled vehicle. We also have that closure ongoing in Stony Creek. Barton Street is closed from Fruitland Road to Jones Road for a police investigation. If you see traffic troubles or can update us, text us 905-667-1947. We'll have another update in less than 10 minutes.
0: Jason Aldean, Song of the Day. It's coming up after 8 o'clock, and this morning, Melissa and I will

0: after 8 a.m. like you usually do. So we're going to reveal what the song is for later today for the replay. That's another pair of tickets. But yeah, when we start playing the song after 8 a.m., you have an instant chance to win with the keyword songs.
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4: All right. 727 on the ride. 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

0: Good morning. It's 7:30. I'm Laura Hampshire with KX News, and we've got a little bit of sunshine right now. 18 degrees. Checking traffic. Here's Melissa.
1: Still seeing delays because of that earlier stalled vehicle on the eastbound 403 heading past 6 North, also affecting the lanes of southbound lanes of 6 North heading towards the 403. Now, we have been reporting a closure. Hamilton police have not updated. They had reported that Barton Street was closed from Fruitland Road to Jones Road for a police investigation. We just had a KX traffic spotter say, just drove through that area and it appears to be reopened. We will keep that an eye on that. KX 94.7 traffic continues.
0: Making news this hour. It's status quo at Queen's Park after three provincial by-elections. Jeff Beattie held on to the seat of Hamilton East Stony Creek for the Conservatives following last month's retirement of Neil Lumsden. Monique Taylor for the NDP placed second. The Tories also won York Simcoe, while the New Democrats remain in Scarborough Southwest. There has been an overnight shooting on Oriel Crescent in Hamilton. Police were called about a shooting around 10:30 last night, and while they found evidence of gunfire, no victims were located. Detectives are seeking any potential witnesses to the incident and surveillance video. A motorcyclist has been sent to hospital after a two-vehicle crash on the Burlington Skyway. It happened in the Fort Erie-bound lanes near North Shore Boulevard just before midnight. The rider of the motorcycle suffered serious injuries. A portion of the highway that was closed for the investigation reopened around 5 a.m. The number of Southern Ontario homes and businesses remaining in the dark is much lower today as crews work to restore power after destructive thunderstorms this week. They ripped out trees, tore down power lines, and flooded major streets as more than 100 millimeters of rain fell in some areas on Wednesday. Bleachers were even ripped out at Rogers Stadium in Toronto. The latest snapshot of Canada's job market is due to be released today. StatsCan will publish its labor force survey for August, and the early indicators suggest another boost in employment. Economists predict employers added 15,000 new workers to the economy last month, keeping the jobless rate steady at 6.4%. Ukrainian President Volodymyr Zelensky is likely to visit Canada soon, even as early as next week. A non-government source says Zelensky's visit could happen after the funeral of Norway's King Harald, which is set for next Wednesday in Oslo. Zelensky's trip would come ahead of a Toronto summit later this month, focused on the return of Ukrainian children abducted by Russian officials. The OPP is counting on you to make safety a priority for the last long weekend of summer. Over the last 10 years, police say the Labor Day weekend has seen more collisions and fatalities on OPP-patrolled roads, trails, and waterways than any other. They are reminding you to slow down, stay alert, drive sober, and wear your seatbelt, helmet, or life jacket. In sports, the Blue Jays continue to chase the final wildcard spot in the American League after doubling the Guardians 6-3 last night, but Cleveland is still half a game ahead. Toronto opens a series against the Royals tonight. Your forecast is next.
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0: Now they're calling for mainly cloudy skies, despite the sunshine we're getting this morning. Only a small chance of showers today, though, with a high of 26, humid X of 32. Clearing overnight with a low of 15, and then looking good for the long weekend. Some sunshine tomorrow, high of 25, humid X of 30. More sunshine Sunday and Monday with a high of 25. Currently 18 in Hamilton. There's weather and more at kxcountry.fm.
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1: right now.
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1: much
6: now.
1: For blue skies, though.
6: But, boy, it is shaping up for a nice weekend. Okay, poll question on X at KX94.7. What you got?
1: Which one of these gives you greater happiness or pleasure? Being right or correcting someone who's wrong?
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2: I found my wallet. I'm enjoying my wallet. I was saving money when I couldn't find my wallet.
0: Maybe that happened accidentally on purpose,
2: Maybe
0: right?
2: Greg hit it on me.
0: 7:44 on the ride, 4th of September, and getting a bit of sunshine here in KX country. We're not ruling out the possibility of a shower this morning or this afternoon. We'll hit 26, Humidex 32, and for the long weekend, Saturday, Sunday, Monday. Sun Club mix all 3 days, and temps into the mid-20s. Nice. Right now, I got 19. And mostly cloudy. How's traffic?
2: Very busy drive on the eastbound 403 because of those problems just past 6 North and affecting the southbound lanes of 6 heading towards the 403 as well. But that's the only really bad spot. Looking good right through Burlington. A bit of volume on the westbound or Niagara-bound QEW through Oakville, but it actually appears lighter than usual. Good news, thanks to Hamilton Police and a couple of KX listeners that texted and said, yes, Spartan Street has indeedy do reopened in the Stony Creek area. If you see traffic troubles or can update us, text us 905-667-1947. We'll have another update in less than 10 minutes.
0: Okay, just before we get to the KX Morning Ride poll question, stick around. Jason Aldean's Song of the Day just after 8. And this morning, Melissa and I will give you a chance to instantly score tickets to the show after 8. This is September 17, TD Coliseum in Hamilton.
2: So in other words, two pair of tickets today, one after 8 and one when we replay it later date.
0: Now, what you will need is the key word, which is songs with an S.
2: Yes.
0: All right, poll question on X. What you got?
2: Which one of these gives you greater happiness? Being right or correcting someone who is wrong? It was close, but it's not anymore. 72% are saying being right. I'd rather be right than have to correct somebody who's wrong.
0: Interesting.
2: Because I think for myself, I do correct. We correct each other on occasion because we want to make sure our information that gets out there.
0: I purposely throw bad information.
2: Sometimes it's not on purpose.
0: Keep you on your toes.
2: Not either of us. Sometimes we're just stupid.
0: Okay, yes, all right. But
2: I don't enjoy doing it. I don't enjoy correcting somebody. I enjoy being right most of the time.
0: Isn't that part of correcting someone?
2: No.
0: Being right?
2: No. If I'm just right, I'm right. I don't correct anybody.
0: But if you're correcting someone who's being wrong, then you're trying to be right.
2: But I'm already right,
0: but
2: so I don't need to correct them. You're wrong.
0: Because Google could be wrong. Do you see where we're going with this, kids?
2: Sometimes it's just a fact I know. I'm smart.
0: S-M-R-T. Okay, poll question. Enough said.
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1: And straight ahead. Today, we're keeping an eye on maybe a shower or two this morning, this afternoon, but up in 26 degree range, humidex 32. And for Saturday, Sunday, Monday, mainly sunny conditions all 3 days, temperatures into the mid-20s. Looking good. Right now, 17, mostly cloudy. How's traffic?
2: Mostly looking good. We had earlier problems in the eastbound 403 heading past 6 North. It's still seeing some delays around there, but it seems to be easing up. The rest of the major routes around Hamilton looking great. Even Toronto-bound QW heading through Mississauga is moving way better than usual. Must be Friday. If you see traffic troubles, text us 905-667-1947. We'll have another update in less than 10 minutes.
1: Just in front of the 8 o'clock, meaning the final Jason Aldean song of the day is coming up after 8, but a bit of a twist this morning, right, Melissa?
2: Because it's the final one, we decided to throw in an extra pair of tickets. So we will replay it later today and give away a pair of tickets at that time. But when we start to play it after our reveal after 8 o'clock, there will be an instant win opportunity.
1: Okay, so the keyword is songs with an S. That's what you'll hit us up on the text line with at 905-667-1947. And if you are, in fact, the ninth texter through, we're going to hunt you down.
2: Please answer your phone. 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
1: And, answer your phone and we're going to send you to the show. It's that easy. September 17, right here in Hamilton, TD Coliseum. 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And while we got a second here, we should talk more about Jason Aldean because something really cool just started as a K-Extra this week.
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1: Laura will be here next. And then again, it is the Jason Aldean Song of the Day just after 8 o'clock where you could instantly score tickets to the show September 17 in Hamilton. Mr. Blake Shelton right now. Stay country or die trying. 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
7: Good morning. It's 8 o'clock. I'm Laura Hampshire with KX News. For Dirt Depot and Bruce's Bins, only a small chance of showers today. 18 degrees right now. Checking traffic. Here's Melissa.
8: Taking a look at that earlier problem spot we had on the eastbound 403 heading past 6 North. It is easing up, so that has obviously been removed. As far as volume goes around Hamilton through Burlington, Oakville, Mississauga, way lighter than usual. KX 94.7. Traffic continues.
7: Making news this hour, conservative Jeff Beatty has won the by-election in Hamilton East Stony Creek. The Ward 10 councillor replaces Neil Lumsden, who retired last month. The PCs also held on to their seat in York Simcoe, while the NDP did the same in Scarborough Southwest. Mayor Andrea Horvath says she looks forward to continuing to work with Beatty in his new role. Hamilton police are appealing for witnesses to an overnight shooting. Officers were called to Oriel Crescent for reports of gunfire late last night. They found spent casings and other evidence, but no apparent victims. Detectives are appealing for any information or surveillance video from the area. Hamilton police are issuing some back-to-school safety tips as kids prepare to head back to class. Constable Stan Larkin says some of them will be walking, riding a bike, or even an e-scooter.
9: For students getting to school on two wheels, know the rules. In Ontario, you must be at least 16 years of age to operate an e-bike or e-scooter. And if you're 16 or 17, you must wear a helmet.
7: Starting Tuesday, school buses will be back on the roads, and you must stop for them if their lights are flashing. We'll get a look at the latest unemployment numbers today. StatsCan is set to release its labor market survey for August later this morning. Economists predict 15,000 jobs were added last month, keeping the jobless rate steady at 6.4%. The report comes as our country faces an escalating trade war with the United States. You're invited to the forecourt of Hamilton City Hall today for the Ability First Accessibility Fair. The free event runs from 11 till 3 and is open to people of all ages and abilities. It will feature interactive accessibility activities, information booths, children's art station, and the presentation of the Accessibility Awards. Today marks the start of the long weekend, and the OPP wants you to make it a safe one. Police say over the last decade, the Labor Day weekend has seen more collisions and fatalities on the roads, trails, and waterways than any other. You can prevent a tragedy by driving sober, slowing down, paying attention, and wearing a seatbelt. Also, wear a life jacket if you're on the water. The McMaster Engineering Bus Pull is taking over Bayfront Park today. Hundreds of first-year engineering students in red suits are celebrating the end of Welcome Week with the annual tradition, which raises money for local charities. This year, it's Hamilton's Neighbor to Neighbor Center. The bus pulling event will begin at 10 this morning. In sports, the Blue Jays took the rubber match against the Guardians, doubling Cleveland 6-3 in the finale of their three-game set. Toronto is now a half game behind Cleveland, which holds the American League's final wild card spot. The Hamilton Cardinals open the playoffs tonight against the BayCats and are first in the league for the first time in franchise history. Your forecast is up next.
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7: Checking your forecast, cloudy with a small chance of showers today, high of 26, humidex of 32. Clearing skies tonight with a low of 15, and then some sunshine tomorrow, high of 25, humidex near 30. More sunshine on Sunday and holiday Monday, both with a high of 25 degrees. Currently, it's 18 in Hamilton. There's weather and more at kxcountry.fm.
12: Okay, listen, I'm paying very close attention because it's time for the final Jason Aldean
1: song of the day with an interesting twist today.
8: We will replay this later today. Of course, you know that drill. Wouldn't be the ninth texter later today. But the minute we start playing it and revealing it right now, it is an opportunity for an instant win. Another pair of tickets. The keyword is songs.
1: All right. Jason Aldean, song of the day. Big Green Tractor. Let's go.

when it comes to country, it's not exactly our first rodeo. Authentically country. Authentically KX country. Canada's number one country.

0: is that? Wasn't that Arnold Horshack from Welcome Back, Kotter, that always used to have his hand up in the back of the room?
1: Oh, oh, oh! Mr. Kotter!
2: Oh my gosh, we just showed our age.
1: Ouch, yeah, it hurt looking back at that bar. Ouch! My neck!
0: Cloudy, although we are seeing a little bit of sunshine here in Hamilton this morning. Possible shower, we're keeping an eye on that this morning, late this morning, early this afternoon. However, it's looking good for the Cardinals' big playoff game tonight. Game one against Barrie BayCats at 7:35 at Bernie Arbor Stadium. Sorry about that. So it's looking good for tonight. The weekend, beautiful for the air show and everything else in between, including the Labor Day Classic with the Ticats on Monday. Sun cloud Saturday, Sunday, Monday. Temperatures into the mid-20s. 17, let's get an update on traffic.
2: Traffic's looking great, too. It must be a Friday of a long weekend because not much happening on the roads. Yes, you have a little bit of volume to deal with, but nothing like what you usually have this time of the day in certain areas. If you see traffic troubles or you can update us, text us 905-667-1947. We'll have another update in less than 10 minutes.
0: Okay. I know this guy's excited. Lynn, good morning to you.
3: What's up?
0: Hey, what's up? I'll tell you what's up. You've been trying all week to get to Aldine, and you did it. You're going to the show, man.
3: Yeah.
2: Yeah, congratulations.
3: Thanks. The special thing about this is mine and my wife's 15th wedding anniversary day.
0: No way!
3: Yeah.
0: That's awesome.
2: You know, the special thing about this, Len, is because you won the tickets, your wife is treating you to your anniversary dinner.
3: Oh, yeah, probably.
0: It was funny when we first got a hold of Len. I put him on hold so we could bring him live on air here. And as soon as I put him on hold, I could hear you on cue, buddy. I should have told you that. All I heard was, yes. So way to go. We're happy for you. And that's a little Dairy Queen curl on the cone. It's your anniversary. Man, that's awesome.
3: Oh, thank you, guys. You guys are awesome.
2: And you don't even have to wait that long. Only 13 days from now. And you guys will be off to see Jason Aldean right here in Hamilton TD Coliseum. Congratulations.
3: Awesome. Thank you so much.
0: Okay, buddy. Any plans for the long weekend?
3: No, just relaxing.
0: Amen to that. Yeah. Put my hands up.
3: Exactly, yeah.
0: Good job. Okay, Len, we're going to send you a text. Most we'll do that momentarily. We'll get you all set up for Jason Aldean. Now, for everybody else.
2: We hope you made note of what that song was we just played, because we've got another pair of tickets and a replay later today. One more time.
4: 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One incredible night of country music. 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
0: Just talking to Leonard offline, he is pumped.
2: I'll
0: for
2: bet.
0: Aldean. That was really cool.
2: Very cool.
0: So look, because we did the Aldean thing, we had to bump the KX Morning Ride match game to about 8:35. So today, you're going to have to match Melissa. What are we playing for?
2: Today, we are playing for, a pair of tickets to the Cowboy Up Tour featuring Elise Saunders, Cato, Josh Dillon, and more right here in Hamilton at Mills Hardware October 3rd.
0: Nice. Okay, the KX Morning Ride match game in about 15 from right now. This is Brooks and Dunn with Toph and Melissa. KX.

0: think they're going to be here in a couple of weeks.
1: You know what? This is going to be good. We're talking the Misty City Music Festival, obviously. Brooks and Dunn, Jake Owen, John Party, Dustin Lynch,
0: like
1: Lone Star.
0: 3 days of acts and nights. It's going to be in KX Country on site the whole weekend.
1: Yeah, man. Party's on. September's here, but it's starting to heat up. I can't wait. Cloudy, although the sun is trying to pop through right now here in Hamilton. Not ruling out the chance of maybe a late afternoon shower. We're keeping an eye on that. High 26, humidex 32. Through the weekend, Saturday, Sunday, Labor Day, Monday. Sunshine for the most part. Temperatures into the mid-20s. Looking good. It's 19, partly cloudy. How's traffic?
0: Niagara-bound QEW is, we're dealing with issues as yet towards third line, basically backed up to the 403. But the rest of the traffic, it's good. It's really, really good. No other delays. I'm not even seeing delays around Hamilton. Toronto-bound QEW in great shape. If you see traffic troubles or want to correct me, text us 905.
1: Complaint department in Wawa.
0: 905-667-1947. We'll have another update in less than 10 minutes. Can you tell my answer for match game today is going to be goofy because okay. I'm just in a goofy mood.
1: Well, it's a good one because we're going to tie in the Labor Day.
0: Okay.
1: Yeah, KX Sparta Ride match game. We kind of bumped it today because we had the Jason Aldean song of the day. But we're playing the match game in about 15 minutes. Everybody plays via our text line. I have a question for Melissa, so you'll have to match her. And
0: good luck.
1: Tell everybody what we're playing for here.
0: What we're playing for, Toff, is a pair of tickets to the Cowboy Up Tour. It features Elise Saunders, Kato, Josh Dillon, and more right here in Hamilton, Mills Hardware, October 3rd.
1: Tell you what, that title track, Cowboy Up, from Elise...
0: She's such a doll.
1: Yeah,
0: it's going to be an incredible show. And when she rallies some local talent, that's when you go, yeah, let's go and support some you know.
1: Yeah, it's a great venue, too. Mills Hardware is always.
0: I love Mills Hardware.
1: Good hand. Okay. Yeah. Match game coming up in less than 15 minutes. It's Josh Stumpf when we return.
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0: morning and happy Friday. It is 8:30. I'm Laura Hampshire with KX News, and we've still got a risk of rain today, but oh, sunshine for the long weekend. 19 right now, checking traffic. Here's Melissa.
1: We've got problems on the Niagara-bound QEW and towards the third line area. It is seeing delays right off of the 403 right out towards third line. But other than that, we are in great shape. KX 94.7 traffic continues.
0: Making news this hour. It's status quo at Queen's Park after three provincial by-elections. Jeff Beattie held on to the seat of Hamilton East Stony Creek for the Conservatives following last month's retirement of Neil Lumsden. Monique Taylor for the NDP placed second. The Tories also won York Simcoe, while the New Democrats remain in Scarborough Southwest. There has been an overnight shooting on Oriel Crescent in Hamilton. Police were called about a shooting around 10:30 last night, and while they found evidence of gunfire, no victims were located. Detectives are seeking any potential witnesses to the incident and surveillance video. A motorcyclist has been sent to hospital after a two-vehicle crash on the Burlington Skyway. It happened in the Fort Erie-bound lanes near North Shore Boulevard just before midnight. The rider of the motorcycle suffered serious injuries. A portion of the highway that was closed for the investigation reopened around 5 a.m. The number of Southern Ontario homes and businesses remaining in the dark is much lower today as crews work to restore power after destructive thunderstorms this week. They ripped out trees, tore down power lines, and flooded major streets as more than 100 millimeters of rain fell in some areas on Wednesday. Bleachers were even ripped out at Rogers Stadium in Toronto. The latest snapshot of Canada's job market is due to be released today. StatsCan will publish its labor force survey for August, and the early indicators suggest another boost in employment. Economists predict employers added 15,000 new workers to the economy last month, keeping the jobless rate steady at 6.4%. Ukrainian President Volodymyr Zelensky is likely to visit Canada soon, even as early as next week. A non-government source says Zelensky's visit could happen after the funeral of Norway's King Harald, which is set for next Wednesday in Oslo. Zelensky's trip would come ahead of a Toronto summit later this month, focused on the return of Ukrainian children abducted by Russian officials. The OPP is counting on you to make safety a priority for the last long weekend of summer. Over the last 10 years, police say the Labor Day weekend has seen more collisions and fatalities on OPP-patrolled roads, trails, and waterways than any other. They are reminding you to slow down, stay alert, drive sober, and wear your seatbelt, helmet, or life jacket. In sports, the Blue Jays continue to chase the final wild card spot in the American League after doubling the Guardians 6-3 last night, but Cleveland is still half a game ahead. Toronto opens a series against the Royals tonight. Your forecast is next.
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0: mainly cloudy today with only a small chance of showers. High of 26 and that Humidex near 32. Clearing skies overnight with a low of 15, and that's going to leave us with sunshine for the weekend. 25 tomorrow, Humidex near 30, 25 Sunday, and 25 again for the high on Monday. Currently 19 in Hamilton. There's weather and more at kxcountry.fm.
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2: And just to give you a hint, you have to match me today, and I just sang Full On Opera, the Pizza Nova commercial. 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

0: 8:42, Russell Dickerson, make it worth your wild. And stream KX94.7 on all your devices anywhere, like maybe in a crane above Rymal. Thanks, Dustin, for the picture. That's a cool shot, eh?
1: Yeah, and we know he's listening.
0: Yeah.
1: That's super good. Yeah, you stay up there. I'm not coming up.
0: That's right. We should use him as our daily weather scout.
1: Traffic spotter, too. I noticed that Dustin's not wearing any socks, though.
0: Wearing any shoes. You're really looking close, aren't you?
1: He's not wearing any shoes.
0: He's got socks on.
1: To wear work boots, Dustin.
0: Oh, look at you being preachy. Stop.
1: That's my mom coming out.
0: No kidding. Dustin, you just do what you do, okay? We love it. You text us. Next time, I'd cover your feet. Mainly cloudy, although, as Dustin has reported on Rymal, the sun is coming out. We're going to hit a 26 for a high and a humidex of 32. And through the Labor Day long weekend, sunshine on Saturday, Sunday, and Monday. Temps in the mid-20s. Looking pretty good. It's 19. How's traffic?
1: It's looking pretty good, too. Not bad around the Hamilton area through Burlington, Oakville, Mississauga. We've got a little bit of volume in certain areas, but way lighter than usual. If you see traffic troubles, you're going to update us. Or just want to show off your socks like Dustin did, text us 905-667-1947. We'll have another update in less than 10 minutes.
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0: Yes, we moved it over a little today, but we're still going to do it. Everybody plays via our text line at 905-667-1947. And today you're going to have to match the Smarty Pants Melissa.
1: Me! I am feeling fine today.
0: All right, what are we playing for?
1: Today, a pair of tickets to the Cowboy Up Tour featuring Elise Saunders, Caddo, Josh Dillon, and more. October 3rd, Mills Hardware right here in Hamilton.
0: All right, question one or two?
1: Three, two, two.
0: All right, here we go, folks. Listen carefully. See if you can match what you think Melissa's going to say to this. After Labor Day, Melissa says the one thing she refuses to do is blank. After Labor Day, Melissa says the one thing she refuses to do is blank.
1: There's so many things.
0: All right.
1: Okay.
0: Go with the first thing that comes to your mind.
1: Okay.
0: Okay, you're good?
1: Yep.
0: All right, folks, your turn. 905-667-1947. We'll be back, see if we can get a match.
3: 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The Hamilton Labor Day Parade and Barbecue is this Monday. The parade starts at 10:30 at Bay Street and Stewart and goes down to Bayfront Park for the community barbecue from 11:30 to 2:30. 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
0: Okay, back to play the match game. We have Tony joining us.
1: Hi, Tony.
0: Morning.
19: Hi, guys.
1: Hi.
0: How's it going, buddy?
19: Yeah, good, good.
0: Where are you headed, Tony? I know you're driving. Are you pulled over? Everything's safe? We're good to go?
19: Yes.
1: Okay.
0: Are you sure?
19: Yes, I'm heading to Aberdeen and Dundurn.
0: Okay.
1: Okay.
0: Well, look,
1: we'll make this fast then.
0: Yeah, we're gonna play the match game. Okay, here we go, Tony. After Labor Day, Melissa says the one thing that she refuses to do is blank.
19: Take my flip-flops off.
0: Oh! Yeah.
1: Don't go until the snow. Congratulations, Tony. You have picked up a pair of tickets to the Cowboy Up Tour. It features Elise Saunders, Cato, Gosh, Dylan, and more October 3rd here in Hamilton at Mills Hardware. A great night of country music.
0: There you go, buddy.
19: Great. Thank you, Todd. Thank you, Melissa.
0: You're very welcome. Thanks for listening. Okay, we'll let you go. Drive safe, okay, pal? And Melissa will be in touch. We'll get all the information we need, okay?
19: Great. Thank you.
0: Fabulous. There's Tony.
1: Tony sounded out of breath.
0: He sounded like, I wanted to make sure he was driving safely.
1: Are you walking to work today? All right. Yeah, and thanks to everybody. By the way, for everybody, a lot of people texted in wearing white. I do not own a single white piece of clothing.
0: Does that start Tuesday as well?
1: Tuesdays, the rule is you're not supposed to wear white after Labor Day, but I don't wear white any time. I don't remember the last time, maybe when I was a child, I wore white.
0: I don't wear white because when I eat, I usually end up wearing it. It is always the way, so white is very rare in my clothing department as well.
1: You have a stylist.
0: All right, yes. It's Tyler Joe Miller now, KX 94.7.

0: 8:53 on the Ryan with Toff and Melissa. Just about time for us to make way for Linda on 4th of September. About to get into the Labor Day long weekend. We do see some sunshine here in KX country. That's kind of the order of the day. Not ruling out the possibility of a shower maybe late this morning, early this afternoon. But by all accounts, it should be good for the big ball game tonight. Hamilton Cardinals playoffs. They're taking on Barry Bay Cats. Barry Bay Cats at the burner. At the ball field.
1: Hey, you have a long weekend ahead of
0: Arbor
1: you.
0: Arbor Stadium. First pitch, 7:30. Good Lord.
1: The door, no, the ping pong ball.
0: Now, we can check on the turf. All right, it's 19. How are the roads?
1: They're great. They're in better shape than both of us. They're moving well. There's a few volume spots, but it's way lighter than usual. If you see traffic troubles, you can update us anytime during the day by texting us 905-667-1947. KX 94.7 traffic is brought to you in part by Sale. 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That's KX 94.7 traffic. And a wrap, thank goodness.
0: Yes. Community Birdie Labor Day the weekend.
1: We earned this weekend.
0: Wow. Okay. Here's the dealio. Linda's on her way next. You and I have Monday off. We'll be back on Tuesday. Mm-hmm. So we're going to carry over the Facebook-friendly feud on the Tuesday morning.
1: We are. And, of course, Tuesday, for the majority, if they haven't already, is back to school. So get your kids ready, and let's do shout-outs to those kids heading back to school. We had a tradition in our house. We used to take a picture of the kids holding up how many fingers of the grade they were in.
0: Oh, geez.
1: And so if you feel you don't feel obligated, but if you want to share your pictures of your back-to-school kids on Tuesday, we'll have that post on Facebook.
0: All right. And for our Facebook-friendly feud, I'm just going to kind of throw it out there now because I think it's fun. We're going to be asking you to name something parents say repeatedly over and over on the first morning of school.
1: So you might want to keep track on Tuesday, and then that could be your answer on our survey.
0: All right. Till Tuesday at 5:30. Have a safe weekend, everybody. Bye-bye.
1: Bye-bye.
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0: Number one for Hot New Country, KX 94.7, The Reklaws, I Do Too. They have a date just about 3 weeks, September 24th, RBC Amphitheater with Dean Brody. And we also heard Stella Lefty, Boston, number one song across Canada, 2 weeks in a row. And she just made her Grand Ole Opry debut a few nights ago. 9:18, happy Friday, doorstep to a long weekend. Some of us are working on Monday. Yours truly definitely will be here. But that's okay. We're going to make the best of everything. And of course, we always have the best music for you to carry along all long weekend. You can stream us on all your devices at KX94.7. What I want to know today, because, you know, we are 3 days away from Labor Day, last long weekend of the summer. What memory stands out for your summer of 2026? Topping my list would be the birth of our fifth grandchild, Logan, and visiting my son and granddaughters in Germany. That's on our KX Facebook page. What memory stands out for your summer of 2026? Maybe it's going to happen this weekend. You can text me as well. 905-667-1947. Tucker Wetmore, James Barker Band, coming up.
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0: We're enjoying a little bit of sunshine this morning, which is quite nice. We may see a shower later this afternoon, but a high of 26, humid X 32. Chance of a shower this evening, clearing overnight with a low of 15. And tomorrow looks great. Sun and cloud and a high of 25. 19 degrees now in Hamilton and Oakville. We have 20 in Milton. Feeling more like 24. We do have a slight humid X in the air. Weather and more at kxcountry.fm. James Barker Band coming up with their latest. We have one from Jordan Davis, too. And now it's Tucker Wetmore, Brunette.

0: That is one guy I will never tire of seeing. Dallas Smith from KX 94.7 with Drop. Jordan Davis in there too with Take It From Me. 9:34 in the sunshine, 19 degrees in Hamilton. Zach Top on the way. Let's have some fun too with Cole Swindell.
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0: 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I'm going to get to some of your responses in a few minutes. 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

0: Number one for Hot New Country, KX 94.7, Sully Burrows, Put It On Me, and Cole Swindell. Hey, she had me at Heads, Carolina. 9:47. I'm Linda. We are focusing on the memory that stands out for you in the summer of 2026, as we are on the doorstep of the last weekend. On our text line, Laura said for her, it was going to see Luke Combs at Rogers Stadium with my daughter. She said, awesome concert and great time spending with my daughter. I always loved doing that. Sharing those moments with your child, absolutely priceless. Thank you for sharing, Laura. And then Allison said a memory that stands out for her, aside from the number of concerts I went to, would be my brother and his girlfriend having a baby after trying for many years. That is so wonderful. What a great feeling. And also, she said, her son letting them know that he and his girlfriend are expecting. And she's getting very, very excited. Congrats, Allison. And thanks for sharing. Share yours, that memory that stands out in the summer of 2026. And we'll be right back with Shaboozy.
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9: Of sun and cloud this morning, chance of an afternoon shower, high of 26, and then tonight there is chance of showers again, however clearing overnight with a low of 15. Tomorrow looks great, sun and cloud, 25, 21 degrees now in Burlington, 20 in Mississauga, we have 19 in Brantford, and we always have weather and more, and streaming live on all your devices at kx947.fm. 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
1: 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And this is my new song, Carry On.
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0: 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Dierks Bentley 2 Gold. It's 10:18. I'm Linda. Beautiful sunshine. We're sitting at 20 in Hamilton. We'll get up to about 26. Slight humidex today at 32 as we gear up for the last long weekend of the summer. And you know, I'm feeling pretty good today, even though I woke up with a sore throat again. But we won't talk about that. I have the last pair of Jason Aldean tickets. So I will be giving those away to someone between now and 2 o'clock. So keep listening. I hope you know what to be listening for, the Jason Aldean song of the day. The keyword is songs, plural. And you have to be the ninth texter. And if you are, you're going to be off to see him, TD Coliseum, right here in the Hammer, September the 17th. And if you're looking for an extra way to score a pair of tickets, visit our KX Instagram page. But yes, I have the last pair. Good luck. We've got a great memory coming up from Alan Jackson.
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15: Looking morning, sun and cloud, and we might get a shower this afternoon. Now, you know what? That was in the forecast yesterday, and I didn't see any rain. Today's high, 26, chance of a shower this evening, but clearing overnight with a low of 15, and tomorrow looks great. Sun and cloud, 25. Sunday, sunny, 25. Holiday Monday, sunny, 25. Gotta love it. 22 degrees now in Toronto and St. Catharines, 23 in Hamilton, and it feels a little bit more like 26, slight humidex in the air. And we always have weather and more at kxcountry.fm. Are you ready to sing along with Alan Jackson? All right, let's do it.

0: Russell Dickerson, Happened to Me from KX 94.7. We had Braden King in there, too. We got beer and singing along to Alan Jackson, Don't Rock the Jukebox. Now, his One More for the Road concert that happened back in June at Nissan Stadium in Nashville. It was televised, yes, and it's going to be a special called Alan Jackson, The Last Show, and it will be on NBC later this year. Not a date yet, but at least we know we'll be able to catch that on the tube. Dustin Lynch, John Party, and Tennille Towns up next.
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0: for Hot New Country, KX 94.7, Tennille Towns. That sunshine, oh yeah, it's free. And John Party 2 with Boots Off. He'll be down at Misty City Music Festival just a few weeks away. September the 18th is the day he will, 19th rather. That's the Saturday. Misty City Music Fest is right on Falls View Event Grounds. It's 10:47 this weekend. Well, there's lots going on. And if you are maybe staying a little close to home and you got a hankering for ribs, Canada's largest rib fest, it will be down at Spencer Smith Park in Burlington. And it is going to be taking place over the entire Labor Day weekend. Family-friendly fun. There's some musical entertainment, an artisan fair, and activities for the kids as well. So very family-friendly. Spencer Smith Park in Burlington. As we are catching up to 11 o'clock, we're going to kick things off with Ella and Morgan up next.
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0: Sun and
3: cloud this morning and a chance of showers this afternoon. A high of 26, humidex 32. Chance of showers again early this evening, but clearing overnight will drop down to 15. And tomorrow, beautiful sun and cloud, high of 25. 22 now in Milton and Oakville. We have 23 degrees in Hamilton. Feels a little bit more like 26 with that slight humidex. We always have weather and more at KXCountry.fm. I'm Linda. Next hour, we're going to check in on our KX Facebook page conversation about the memory that stands out for you for the summer of 2026. Kicking off our long ride, Ella Langley and Morgan Wallen.

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1: 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Lainey Wilson here. 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

0: 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Checking in on our KX Facebook page. We're having a great conversation today about your favorite memory that stands out for the summer of 2026. And a lot of you have done some fascinating things. And you know what? Even if it's just kicking back in your backyard, Tara said, we built an 8x12 shed ourselves. It took us 4 weeks to complete. Then we retrofitted it to house the chickens and bunnies. She said it was a labor of love, especially for us who have never built anything that large before. She says we're still married and the animals are happy, so I consider that a win. She posted a picture too. It's fantastic. Oh, it almost looks like a little playhouse for kids. Well done. Karen said a trip to Niagara Falls with two good friends. We had a great time. Niagara Falls, always such a great place to visit, especially in the summertime when it's really hot and you're walking by the falls and you get all the mist. I love that. Brenda says going to Sauble area, Port Stanley and Shirkston Shores. Oh, all fantastic places. And she said first time there, what a fun place for families. And she says, here's to a great September. Thank you. And we've got Lorna. They celebrated their 50th wedding anniversary. Congratulations. Fantastic. Join in on the conversation anytime. Would love to hear from you. Max McNown is up next.
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0: Mainly cloudy skies right now on Hamilton Mountain. We have a chance of an afternoon shower, high of 26. And then tonight, chance of showers, but clearing overnight. We'll drop down to 15, and tomorrow looks great. Sun and cloud, high of 25. 23 degrees now in Mississauga, 22 in Brantford, 24 in Burlington, feeling more like 28 with the humidity. Weather and more at kxcountry.fm. The latest from Tim Hicks coming up. After Max McNown, better me for you.

0: from KX 94.7 with Fall in Love. I want to say hi to Anna, and thank you, Anna, for texting us. There is a traffic situation. QEW eastbound at Trafalgar, a transport rollover at the on-ramp, and the two right lanes are currently closed. So expect delays. QEW eastbound at Trafalgar. Tucker Wetmore's new one coming up, and a memory from Jake Owen.
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0: for Hot New Country, KX 94.7 Morgan Griffiths. Just being me and Jay going down to the honky tonk. We're 10 minutes away from 12 o'clock. Friday's lunch hour creeping up on us. So are news headlines. It's Labor Day weekend. By-election results are in and the Snowbirds' final Toronto flight. These stories and more are coming up at noon with Laura Hampshire.
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0: Cloudy skies right now. There is a chance of an afternoon shower, a high of 26, humidex of 32. Chance of showers again early this evening, but clearing overnight with a low of 15. Tomorrow looks great, sun and cloud with a high of 25. 23 degrees now in St. Catharines. We have 24 in Hamilton, also 24 in Toronto, feeling closer to 28 with a slight humidex. Weather and more at kxcountry.fm. We have Jade Eagleson with Dean Brody coming up after Jelly Roll with Hands Up.

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2: Good afternoon, it's 12 o'clock. I'm Laura Hampshire with KX News for Dirt Depot and Bruce's Bins. Increasing clouds with a chance of showers today. Right now it's 24 degrees, feels like 30. Here's what's making news this hour. Speeding and aggressive driving remain among the leading causes of fatal and life-altering accidents. OPP Sergeant Ed Sanchuk says when going away for the Labor Day long weekend, please put safety first.
3: Every year, officers attend collision scenes where a single reckless decision leaves families devastated. A few seconds gained by speeding can result in a lifetime of consequences.
2: OPP officers will be stepping up enforcement on the roadways, waterways, and trails. Seven people died in collisions last year over the Labor Day long weekend. Congratulations are pouring in for Jeff Beattie today. The conservative and Ward 10 councillor won last night's by-election for Hamilton East Stony Creek, replacing Neil Lumsden, who retired last month. Both Mayor Andrea Horvath and Niagara West MPP Sam Oosterhoff say they look forward to working with Beattie in his new role. The Tories also won York Simcoe, while the NDP held on to Scarborough Southwest. Power restoration continues across the province. Crews are still working overtime to restore power after Wednesday's severe storms caused outages. Well, even more happened yesterday as thunderstorms moved through parts of southwestern Ontario. Hydro One says additional resources have been deployed to help restore power in the hardest hit areas. Despite the trade war with the United States, Canada's unemployment rate is holding steady at 6.4%. StatsCan says the economy lost 42,000 jobs in August, keeping the rate unchanged. In Hamilton, the rate climbed a point to 6.5%. A Hamilton man is among two charged after police busted an illegal pot shop and magic mushroom store in Welland. The investigation began in June after a search warrant was executed at a St. Catharines dispensary. Police say it led to the identification of the two illegal stores, which were shut down in July and August. A large amount of contraband, tobacco, psilocybin, cannabis, and other items were seized. The Snowbirds are set to take their last flight over Toronto until at least the 2030s. The nine-jet aerobatic team will perform high-flying stunts at the Canadian International Air Show this Labor Day weekend before being grounded at the end of the 2026 season. The Snowbirds' final show is set for November 15th at the Grey Cup in Calgary. In sports, the Blue Jays open a series against the Royals tonight and are a half game back of Cleveland for the final AL wildcard spot. The Hamilton Cardinals open the playoffs tonight against the Bay Cats. In the CFL, the Alouettes are already in a position to clinch a playoff berth when they host the Lions tonight. The Ticats play the Argos in their Labor Day Classic. Hamilton Forge FC takes on Inter Toronto tomorrow. And the Toronto Maple Leafs have signed forward Brendan Brisson to a one-year contract. Weather is next.
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8: Cloudy skies, chance of a shower this afternoon with a high of 26, humid X at 32. Chance of a shower again early this evening, but clearing overnight. We'll drop down to 15. Sun and cloud for tomorrow, a high of 25. On Sunday, sunny, 25. Labor Day Monday, sunny and a high of 25. 23 degrees now in Oakville. We have 24 in Milton and Burlington. There's weather and more at kxcountry.fm. I'm Linda. Wow. Friday's lunch hour upon us already. We're raring to go. Who Said It is coming up. And keep listening for the Jason Aldean Song of the Day. Kicking it all off, we're making good time with Old Dominion.

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1: Who said it?
0: All right, here we go. Friday's edition of Who Said It. I play you a song clip, and if you can tell me who said it, you're going to get one thumb up. But if you tell me who said it plus the title of the song, you'll get two thumbs up. And today is a fun one. 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
0: Mainly cloudy, chance of an afternoon shower, high of 26, and then chance of showers early this evening. However, it's going to clear overnight, dropping down to 15, and tomorrow, sun and cloud, high of 25. In fact, sunny and 25 all weekend long. 22 now in Brantford, 24 in Burlington, 25 in Mississauga. We always have weather and more at kxcountry.fm. Okay, who said this?
2: Oh, now.
0: Come on now. Wow, I think we have record-breaking amount of people playing today. Thank you, Ronnie, Amber, Jody, Anthony, Gordon, Brienne, Sam, Cassandra, Paige, Leonard, Haley, Emma. We got Logan, Sarah, Lily, Helen, Russ, Jamie, everybody else, Nancy, Michelle. They're still coming in. Much appreciated. It's from 2011. He was a co-writer on this song. It only reached number 4. However, it took his career to a whole new level. Luke Bryan, Country Girl.
2: Hey, girl. You know you got everybody looking.

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0: 94.7 Tail Light This Town. And we had Morgan Wallen, too. More than my hometown. Oh, we are centering on the towns. And if you are leaving town, keeping in mind, OPP going to be out in full force this weekend, long holiday weekend. So be careful. We've got John Morgan, a brand new song from him, which I really, really like. That's on the way. Some Kane Brown and Stella Lefty.
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0: Number one for Hot New Country, KX 94.7, Kane Brown and a Woman at 12:48. I'm Linda. We still have not yet played the Jason Aldean song of the day. And if you missed it earlier, I have the final pair. So you know they're going to be given away between now and 2 o'clock. That countdown is on. Countdown on as well for the CNE, the final weekend. And you know what? Because it's going to be a gorgeous weekend, they've had a fair amount of rain and unpredictable weather over the past week. But this weekend looks like it's going to be sunny and 25 all weekend long. So take advantage of it if you are so inclined. And we're all set to kick off another long ride. We're going to do that with the number one song across Canada.
1: 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The Hamilton Labor Day Parade and Barbecue is this Monday. The parade starts at 10:30 at Bay Street and Stewart and goes down to Bayfront Park for the community barbecue from 11:30 to 2:30. 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

0: What's up? Alien here. You know, from space. And... 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
10: Cloudy skies this afternoon. There is a 30% chance of a shower, a high of 26. And tonight, pretty much the same chance of a shower, but clearing overnight with a low of 15. And then tomorrow, sun and cloud, high of 25. Currently 24 degrees in Hamilton, also 24 now in Toronto and St. Catharines. 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Kicking off our long ride, number one across Canada, 2 weeks in a row from Stella Lefty. Here's Boston.

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0: Number one for Hot New Country, KX 94.7 Dallas Smith Autograph. We had Shaboozy's Cowgirl and Jason Aldean, Big Green Tractor. I told ya it was going to happen. If you were up with Top of Melissa on the KX Morning Ride, you knew that that was the Jason Aldean song of the day. So I am now going to call the ninth texter with the keyword songs.
1: Hello.
0: Hello.
1: Hi.
0: Hi. What's your name?
1: Santana.
0: Santana, what's going on?
1: Oh my gosh, I'm so happy right now.
0: Well, wait a minute. How do you even know who it is?
1: Because I have you as a contact.
0: Oh, well, I'm so happy to hear your voice. It's Linda, KX94.7.
1: Hi, Linda.
0: Hi. And yes, Santana, you are the ninth texter. You're going to Jason Aldean.
1: Oh, my God. That's so amazing. Thank you so much.
0: You're welcome. That show's coming up real soon, too. September 17th, TD Coliseum right here in Hamilton. And who are you going to take?
1: Probably my mom. It was her birthday the other day, so this will be a nice after-birthday present.
0: Yes! Oh, gosh, yeah!
1: Yeah, she's going to love that. Oh, I'm so happy. Thank you so much.
0: Oh, you're very welcome, and congratulations to everyone who scored tickets to see Jason Aldean.
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14: Cloudy skies this afternoon. There is chance of a shower. Temperature steady at 26. And tonight, chance of early evening showers, but clearing overnight with a low of 15. Tomorrow, we've got a mix of sun and cloud, high of 25 with a humidex of 30. In Hamilton, we're sitting at 24, 23 in Oakville, 24 in Milton, and it feels closer to 29 with the humidex. We have weather and more, and streaming live on all your devices at KX947.FM. Thelma and James with their latest coming up after Cody Johnson.

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0: Dan and Shay featuring Justin Bieber on 10,000 Hours from KX 94.7. Dan and Shay have a date at the RBC Amphitheater on October the 1st with special guest Tyler Hubbard. We have Jordan Davis coming up, and the latest from Ella is next.
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0: Jordan Davis coming up. So is Kyle McCurdy. First, Ella Langley. Loving life again. 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

0: for Hot New Country, KX 94.7, Kyle McCarney and a rear view. I always want to go Kyle McCarney. I know that was a bad accent, wasn't it? Oh my goodness, we're catching up to 2 o'clock already. Derm is in just after 2, getting you where you need to be on this Friday afternoon. If you are hanging out for the weekend, maybe you are heading off to the cottage or camping or visiting. We are here for you, and tonight, 7:30, the Hamilton Cardinals. It's the semifinal playoff series against the Barrie BayCats. Bernie Arbor Memorial Stadium, which is right on Stone Church Road East here on Hamilton Mountain. Derm is definitely going to the game. I was going to say to the show. Yeah, he is going with a few people from work, cheering on our Cardinals. I am going to actually stay put tonight. I've got that little bit of scratchiness going on in the throat, and I don't want to risk it. All right. When we come back, we're going to kick off a long ride, Kenny Chesney, and I'll have our thought of the day.
1: Hello, it's Lorianne and Charlie. 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
0: Chance of showers this afternoon or early evening. Temperatures steady around 25. And then chance of, actually, you know what? We are going to be clearing overnight. Dropping down to 15, making way for a great long weekend. Sun and cloud tomorrow, 25. And sunny on Sunday and Monday, both days around 25 degrees. In Burlington now, it's 24, 23 in Brantford, 25 in Mississauga. There's weather and more at kxcountry.fm. I'm Linda. Here's our thought of the day. A smiling face is always more attractive. Have a great afternoon and a great long weekend. Kenny Chesney, carry on.

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0: number one for Hot New Country, KX 94.7. Morgan Griffiths got a bottle of bourbon, and Megan Maroney, Beautiful Things, kicking off our Friday afternoon. It's a beautiful thing. It is Friday. We're counting down to quitting time at 5. We've got the long Labor Day weekend upon us and a beautiful looking weather forecast tomorrow, Sunday, and Labor Day Monday. Let's count it down. Let's enjoy a great afternoon together. Best enjoyed, you know how, with the radio turned up nice and loud. We got Coe Wetzel with Jesse Murph on the way. This new Tony Stevens song, really, really good coming up, and a perfect song for a Friday heading into the long weekend. Eric Church up next.
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0: Well, we've got a few clouds going to be rolling in this evening. No rain in the forecast. No tornadoes overnight tonight. Cooling down nicely to a low of about 15 degrees. Great looking long weekend, I'm sure you know. Mix of sun and cloud tomorrow, high of 24. Sunday, sunshine 25. And for the Labor Day Classic on Monday afternoon, 2:30 at Hamilton Stadium, sunny skies and again, 25 degrees. Right now, a few clouds. We got 23 in Hamilton, 25 in Oakville, and 25 in Milton. Weather and more at KX947.fm. 224, I'm Derm. 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

0: 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Co Wetzel, Jesse Murph, High Road, and Tony Stevens, the new song called Nothing on Me. At 2:33, I'm Derm. Tim and the Glory Boys coming up. Music from Morgan Wallen, and we got Kane Brown, and he's next.
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0: number one for hot new country, KX94.7. Tim and the Glory Boys, If I Go Missing, and Morgan Wallen, that's his new song. That song's got a cool vibe to it, kind of throwback 70s, Been By Now. 2:46, Friday afternoon, 23 degrees in Hamilton. Great looking long Labor Day weekend weather-wise on the way. Sunny skies tomorrow, Sunday, and for Labor Day Monday. Labor Day, so we're chatting labor. Your first job on the KX94.7 Facebook page. First job you got paid for, let's put it that way. Mine, delivering the Sunday Sun newspaper. You'd get all the different sections, you'd bring it home, you'd put them together, then you'd head back out and deliver, then get home, shower, have some breakfast, and then get into the car and off to church. Loved it, made some money, enough to keep me in comic books back as a kid. Steven on the Facebook page says, Dermot was a Toronto star for me. And Nicole says, my first working at Dairy Queen. Absolutely loved it. Yeah, that'd be a good gig. Thank you, Nicole. Ryan says, delivering pizza flyers as a kid. Sherlyn, cool job. She says, I worked at Cops Coliseum serving slushies and snacks in the stands at 15 years old. Popcorn, peanuts, ice cold drinks. Well done, Sherlyn. And James, Hamilton Spectator, delivering. I made $6 a week. I had to collect the subscription fee every week from 250 newspapers that I would deliver in North End Hamilton. Delivering the papers was a chore. Collecting the subscription fee from each house, and you give them that little cardboard square proving they paid, that was half the battle. We're coming up on 3 o'clock. Would love to hear from you on the Facebook page, your first job, as we're all set to kick off another long ride of new country. Shaboozy, next.
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0: Clouds into this evening. Going to be a nice night at the ballpark. Overnight, we're down to 15 degrees. Tomorrow, mix of sun and cloud, high of 24. Sunday, lots of sunshine, a high of 25. And for Labor Day Monday, looking really good. Lots of sunshine and high again of 25 degrees. Right now, 23 in Burlington, 23 in Brantford. We've got 25 in Mississauga. Weather and more at KX947.FM. 252, I'm Derm, and we're kicking off another long ride of New Country. Here's Shaboozy.

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1: 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Lainey Wilson here. 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

0: 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Nate Holler, Lightning in a Bottle and Jelly Roll. Hey, it's a Friday afternoon heading into the long Labor Day weekend. He says, everybody get your hands up at 3:14. Real nice afternoon. Let's get our first look at the early drive home. Here's Maytel.
1: Northbound side of the 427 in the collectors just by Dundas. There's a collision blocking the right lane, followed by a stall on the northbound side of the 427 in the transfers just by Rathburn. It looks like the right lane is blocked off. Other than that, we've got some troubles as well. 403 westbound just by the ramp to Mavis. The left lane is out. Still finding a cleanup eastbound on the QEW just by Trafalgar. It looks like only the two left lanes are getting by because of this tanker that's on its side. The West QEW building through Burlington up the mountain starting to slow as well. I'm Maytel Sperling. More traffic in minutes on KX 94.7.
0: Well, Blue Jays Nation got to be feeling pretty good heading into the weekend. Jays have won 5 of their last 6. Big 2 out of 3 against the Cleveland Guardians. Blue Jays half a game out of that final wild card spot. They're battling with Baltimore and Texas to get over Cleveland by the end of the weekend. So how will we be feeling on Monday? Right now, feeling good. The roller coaster just might continue. Blue Jays, Kansas City Royals, 3-game series in Kansas. First game, first pitch tonight, just after 8 o'clock. Just up the road at the Bernie Arbor, Hamilton Cardinals baseball playoffs start tonight. Home to the Barry Baycats, game number 1 in the best of 7 semifinal. Game 2 tomorrow in Barry. Game 3 back at the Bernie Arbor Stadium Sunday afternoon at 4:05. Beautiful night tonight for baseball. Going to be a beautiful Sunday afternoon at the Bernie for some baseball as well. And of course, the big Labor Day Classic. Monday afternoon, sunny skies, 25. Ticats, Argos, 2:30 kickoff at Hamilton Stadium. We've got music from Dallas Smith coming up. Thomas Rhett with Riley Green and Luke Combs up next.
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0: Cloudy skies into this evening. We are cooling down nicely. 15 degrees overnight tonight. Great looking long Labor Day weekend. Perfect barbecue and weather. Tomorrow, mix of sun and cloud, high of 24. Sunday, sunny skies and 25. Same deal for Labor Day Monday. Sunshine and 25 degrees. Right now, 25 in Toronto, 23 in Hamilton, 23 in St. Catharines. Weather and more at KX947.FM. 20 after 3, I'm Derm. 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

0: 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At 3:33, I'm Derm. We got Shania, we got John Party coming up, and Zach John King is next.
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0: number one for Hot New Country, KX94.7. Shania, That Don't Impress Me Much, and John Party's Heartache on the Dance Floor. John Party coming to town a couple weeks away till the Misty City Music Festival in Niagara Falls at 347 Amderm Maytel.
1: It looks like all lanes are currently blocked eastbound on the QEW just by Trafalgar. That's for the cleanup of a tanker that is on its side. It happened much earlier this afternoon, so right now eastbound on the QEW is at a standstill from Burloak through Trafalgar, where currently all lanes are out. We're also dealing with a problem westbound 403 through Mavis in the right lane, and on the 427 north in the collectors by Dundas, the right lane out with a collision. I'm Maytel Sperling. More traffic in minutes on KX94.7.
0: The city of Hamilton out with a warning after scammers impersonate the city. Canada's unemployment rate is holding steady, and what's open and closed on Labor Day Monday? This and more. Holly Lynn, she got the full scoop, all coming up at 4 o'clock, and Russell Dickerson is coming up next.
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0: Weather. cloudy skies into this evening. Overnight tonight, we're cooling down nicely. A low of 15 degrees. Great looking day tomorrow. Up and at 'em early off to the farmer's market. Mix of sun and cloud into the afternoon with a high of 24. Sunday, lots of sun, 24. Sunshine, Labor Day, Monday, and 25. Right now, we're at 23 in Hamilton, 25 in Milton, 25 in Oakville. 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
1: Good afternoon. It is 4 o'clock. I'm Holly Lynn with KX News. Checking traffic. Here's Maytel.
2: It looks like all lanes are currently blocked eastbound on the QEW just by Trafalgar. That's for the cleanup of a tanker that is on its side. It happened much earlier this afternoon. So right now, eastbound on the QEW is at a standstill from Burloak through Trafalgar, where currently all lanes are out. We're also dealing with a problem westbound 403 through Mavis in the right lane and on the 427 north in the collectors by Dundas. The right lane out with a collision. Maytel Sperling, more traffic minutes on KX 94.7.
1: Making news this hour. Just because you receive an invoice with the City of Hamilton logo on it does not mean it's legit. The latest scam, fraudsters getting real information and details about Hamiltonians from public documents and sending out invoices demanding payment. The city says verify anything on the city's official website and do not share any personal

0: banking information. Canada's unemployment rate is holding steady at 6.4%. It didn't budge in August, even though the economy lost 42,000 jobs. That fell short of expectations and ended a months-long streak of solid gains. Now, Ontario's unemployment rate ticked up slightly to 6.9%, and Hamilton continues to sit below the national average at 6.5%. Oshawa is the highest at 8.8%. Congratulations are pouring in for Jeff Beattie today. The Conservative and Ward 10 councillor won last night's by-election for Hamilton East Stoney Creek. Both Mayor Andrea Horvath and Niagara West MPP Sam Oosterhoff say they look forward to working with Beattie in his new role. The Tories also won York Simcoe, while the NDP held on to Scarborough Southwest. The price of diesel is hitting a new all-time high in the U.S. It's now going for an average of $5.85 per gallon. This could mean higher prices for everyday essentials, with delivery and freight companies feeling the sting. Since it's the long weekend, a number of businesses will be closed on Labor Day. All City of Hamilton admin offices will be unavailable, and there will be no waste collection on Monday. Lime Ridge Mall will also be closed, along with the libraries, museums, banks, and post offices. HSR will be operating on a Sunday schedule. If you don't want to spend years waiting for the snowbirds to visit Toronto, you have one last chance this weekend. Their jets are being grounded at the end of the season and won't fly again until the 2030s. But they'll be soaring past the city for the Canadian International Air Show, which starts tomorrow. And you can spend the last weekend of summer holidays at one of Hamilton's many outdoor pools. That includes Ancaster, Burge, Chidoak, Carnation, Green Acres, Inch Park, Parkdale, Rosedale, Walker, and Victoria Park. The last day to get your splash on at the outdoor pools is Monday. The Blue Jays open a series against the Royals tonight. They're on the cusp of a wild card spot, just a half game back of Cleveland. The Hamilton Cardinals open the playoffs tonight against the Bay Cats. At the U.S. Open, Leila Fernandez is out. She lost her third round matchup this afternoon. The lone Canadian left in singles action, Denis Shapovalov, hits the court tonight. In the CFL, the Alouettes are already poised to clinch a playoff berth as they host the Lions tonight. The Argos meet the Ticats on Monday in their Labor Day Classic. Weather is next.
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8: Cloudy skies into this evening. No threat of rain. Overnight tonight, we're down to 15 degrees. Great looking long weekend. Tomorrow, sunshine. Few clouds, a high of 24. Sunshine Sunday, 24. Sunshine Labor Day Monday, and a high of 25. Right now, we're at 23 in Hamilton, 23 in Burlington, 25 in Mississauga. 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At 4:05 from Durham, we've got Jordan Davis, the James Barker Band coming up. Let's roll with Scotty McCreary and Hootie and the Blowfish.

0: Number one for Hot New Country, KX94.7. Jordan Davis, Turn This Truck Around, and the James Barker Band, and After Dark. 417, I'm Derm. Long Labor Day weekend is almost upon us. Final long weekend of the summertime. Looking like a good one weather-wise. Update on the drive. Here's Maytel.
1: Eastbound side of the QEW just by Trafalgar. All lanes are blocked off. A tanker on its side. Crews are in the process of uprighting it and hauling it out of there. In the meantime, you've got a big backup at this point from approaching Bronte. So you want to try the service roads or anything else at this point. Even the 407 is a better option. It looks like we're also dealing with a trouble spot. East QE through third line in the central lane. So in the middle of this sea of vehicles, there is another issue. West QEW, just slow through Oakville, through Burlington. The 401 West, very slow out of Milton towards the 6s. KX traffic is brought to you in part by Garden Tap. 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I'm Maytel Sperling. More traffic in minutes on KX94.7.
0: Wow, hard to believe. Final weekend of the CNE. Kids are back to school on Tuesday, so let's just talk about the CNE this weekend. Final one air show goes this weekend. Final flights for the Snowbirds for a couple few years. Sully Burrows and Tom Cochran live at the Band Shell tomorrow night. And your last chance to get your deep-fried ramen frog's legs as well. Now, the CNE Food Hall of Fame has announced their 2026 inductees. The 24K hamburger from Bacon Nation going into the Hall of Fame. Deep-fried chicken feet. The Pierogi Chef pierogies. And Bouchard's poutine and roasted corn all into the CNE Food Hall of Fame class of 2026. Pierogi Chef pierogies. The Pierogi Chef sells over 3 tons of pierogies during the CNE every single year. I've had them. They've been in the food building for a long, long time, and they are delish. We've got music coming up from Stella Lefty, Tim Hicks, and Alan Jackson next.
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11: 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The Nine-Fingered Butcher here. I don't want to hear about the rainy, cold weather. 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Get off the darn couch and make your way to Strode's in Bradford.
12: Mainly cloudy skies forecast overnight tonight. No rain, but we're cooling down nicely. A low of 15 degrees. And what a great looking weekend. Tomorrow, sunshine, few clouds, high of 24. Lots of sun for Sunday, high of 24. Labor Day Monday, sunny and 25. Right now, 24 in St. Catharines, 23 in Hamilton, 25 in Toronto. Weather and more at KX947.FM. At 424, I'm Derm. 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Here's Alan Jackson.

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0: 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Tim Hicks going somewhere, and Stella Lefty, one of the new stars of 2026 with Boston. 434 Maytel.
1: Eastbound side of the QEW remains closed at Trafalgar. This is for the cleanup of a tanker that is on its side, and it's been there since much earlier this afternoon. You've got a tie up from Burloak. In this sea of a vehicle mess, eastbound QEW at 3rd Line, the central lane is also blocked off. So just adding to this delay, westbound 401 heavy from Highway 25 towards the 6s. Also eastbound delay now from the 6s towards Guelph Line. 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I'm Maytel Sperling. More traffic in minutes on KX 94.7.
0: We got Dean Brody coming up before 5 o'clock. 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

0: 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KX 94.7, Dean Brody, A Man Without a Woman. And Zach Brown Band, some homegrown into our long Labor Day weekend. At 10 to 5, here's Maytel.
1: Eastbound side of the QEW just by Trafalgar, still dealing with this truck on its side, and all lanes are currently blocked. East QE at Trafalgar through third line, there's a center lane blocked off as well. So just a mess eastbound on the QEW. The westbound side, slow through Burlington, up the mountain, some volume. 401 seeing volume as well between the sixes and Highway 25. KX traffic is brought to you in part by Sale. 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I'm Maytel Sperling. More traffic in minutes on KX 94.7.
0: The city of Hamilton is out with a warning after scammers impersonate the city. Canada's unemployment rate is holding steady, and what's open and closed on Labor Day Monday. This and more. Holly Lynn, she got the full scoop, all coming up at 5 o'clock, and Shaboozy coming up next.
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10: Cloudy skies hanging around. No threat of rain. Overnight, we're down to 15 degrees. Great looking weekend. Sun and cloud tomorrow, 24. Sunshine Sunday, 24. Sunshine for Labor Day Monday at a high of 25. Right now, we're at 25 in Oakville, 23 in Burlington, 23 in Hamilton. Weather and more. KX947.FM. 4:53. I'm Durham with the Labor Day weekend upon us. Your first job. We're chatting about it on the Facebook page, and we'll chat about it more coming up just after 5 o'clock. Here's Shaboozy.

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7: Good afternoon. It is 5 o'clock. I'm Holly Lynn with KX News, checking traffic. Here's Maytel.
8: Eastbound side of the QEW just by Trafalgar. It's back to two right lanes blocked off because of this tanker on its side. It's at a crawl from Burloak. Also, eastbound QEW through third line center lane is blocked off as well. So just adding to the delay, the 401 between the 6s and Highway 25, pretty busy both directions. Not jammed all the way through, but certainly very slow. I'm Maytel Sperling. More traffic in minutes on KX 94.7.
7: Making news this hour, the city of Hamilton is out with a warning about fake invoices that look like they come from the city. It appears fraudsters are using information from public documents, addresses, project details, permit applications, and even names of city employees. They stress the information or city logo does not mean this document is legit. The city will never ask you for money, banking information, or passwords. The national unemployment rate is still hovering at 6.4%. There was no change last month, even as the economy shed some 42,000 jobs. But there was a surprise from the manufacturing sector, which gained 22,000 positions, despite those U.S. tariffs. Now, Ontario's unemployment rate did tick up slightly to 6.9%. Hamilton continues to sit just above the national average of 6.4%. Hamilton sits at 6.5%. Oshawa is the highest in Ontario at 8.8%. Both Mayor Andrea Horvath and Niagara West MPP Sam Oosterhoff say they look forward to working with Jeff Beattie. The Conservative and Ward 10 councillor won yesterday's by-election in Hamilton East Stoney Creek. The Tories also won in York Simcoe, while the NDP held on to Scarborough Southwest. Canada's industry minister is warning business owners to avoid surprise job cuts over U.S. tariffs. She says Ottawa is doing everything it can to protect workers. That includes interest-free loans and non-repayable grants for certain companies. The Fed's own estimates say 25,000 businesses are directly affected by American tariffs. The Snowbirds are about to fly past Toronto for their final show in the city this

0: decade. The feds are grounding their aging fleet of jets at the end of the season. They won't be back in Toronto until sometime in the 2030s. But you have one last chance to see them at the Canadian International Air Show, which gets underway tomorrow. You'll want to plan ahead since Labor Day Monday is a stat holiday. All City of Hamilton admin offices will be unavailable and there will be no waste collection on Monday. Limeridge Mall will also be closed along with libraries, museums, banks and post offices. HSR will be operating on a Sunday schedule. And you can join Hamiltonians in celebrating Labor Day and recognizing the contributions of workers, families and communities to the life of our city. Their traditional parade will leave Bay Street North at Stewart at 10:30 a.m. on Monday. It'll be heading to Bayfront Park, where there will be an afternoon picnic, food, games, and live music. Jameson Taillon gets the ball for the Blue Jays tonight in Kansas City. Toronto is chasing the final wild card spot. They're just a half game back of Cleveland. The Hamilton Cardinals start the playoffs tonight against the Bay Cats. Leila Fernandez out at the U.S. Open after losing her third round match this afternoon. Denis Shapovalov plays tonight in the men's bracket. Weather is next.
1: What do you think they'll be when they grow up?
2: Not sure. 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
5: Clouds overnight tonight. We're cooling down to a low of 15 degrees. Good looking long weekend. Tomorrow, mix of sun and cloud with a high of 24. Sunday, sunshine 24. And for Labor Day, Monday, sunny skies and a high of 25 degrees. Right now, we're at 23 in Hamilton, 25 in Oakville, 25 in Milton. Weather and more at KX947.FM. 5:05, I'm Darm. Look at that. It's quitting time. And we're officially kicking off the long Labor Day weekend in KX country. Brett Kissel, Kenny Chesney coming up. Let's roll with music from Luke Combs.
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0: 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Officially into long weekend mode. Derm, we're driving home. Here's Maytel.
1: Eastbound side of the QEW just by Trafalgar. Two right lanes are still out because of this truck on its side. It's been there for hours already. It is slow from Appleby right through Trafalgar. Also through Third Line, the center lane is blocked. The QEW westbound, some volume through Burlington. Some volume as well eastbound 401 from the 6s out towards Guelph Line. 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I'm Maytel Sperling. More traffic in minutes on KX 94.7.
0: Long Labor Day weekend is here. We're chatting about our first jobs on the KX 94.7 Facebook page. I did get a note from Ryan. He says, legit or off the books, Derm? I was cutting grass at 10 years old for cash. Yeah. All those 10 and 11-year-olds cutting grass and babysitting, contributing to the dark economy back in the day. Oh my gosh. Your first job. Mine was delivering the Sunday Sun newspaper. You had to put it together, the TV guide section, the sports section, the main section, then off to deliver. Then bright and early too. Then back home, quick shower, change into our Sunday best, and then off to church. Bought a lot of comics with my Sunday Sun newspaper money. To the Facebook page we go. Kim says, babysitting and I made a fortune. When you're reliable and good with the kids, your name flies around the mom groups. Well done, Kim. It's all about networking. Wayne says, 15 years old, working the summer for CN Rail out of Jarvis. My dad was the roadmaster and was able to get me hired. Doug, I was a caddy at Glendale Golf Course on Mount Albion Road when I was just 10 years old. From Christina, working in my family bakery. Dad was the baker. Mom and I took care of the store. Dad was a master baker trained in Germany. And from Mike, my first job as a kid was Dickie D. Ice cream sales. Wow, Mike, lucky you. He says, you would think uphill would be the hardest part. Nope. Mike says, try holding on to a fully loaded Dickie D ice cream bike going downhill with just one wheel brake. Thank you, Mike. You can join the conversation. Bailey Zimmerman up next.
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0: Mainly cloudy skies overnight tonight. We're down to 15 degrees. Great looking weekend. Some sun, some cloud tomorrow with a high of 24. Sunday, sunny skies and 24. Labor Day Classic on Monday afternoon. Argos Ticats, 2:30 kickoff at Hamilton Stadium. Looks just superb. Monday, sunny and 25 degrees. Right now, 23 in Hamilton, 25 in Mississauga, 25 in Milton. Weather and more. KX947.FM at 522 on Durham. This was number one last Sunday on the Crook and Chase Top 30 Country Countdown. Going to find out this Sunday morning if it hangs on to the top spot for a second straight week. Here's Bailey Zimmerman's Chevy Silverado.

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0: 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Braden King, perfect song for a Friday heading into the long weekend. Garage door open, buddies over, Jay's game on the TV. We got beer. Braden King and Thomas Rhett, what's your country song? 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
1: Eastbound side of the QEW, just by third line, the center lane is out. East QEW out by Trafalgar. Two right lanes are still blocked off because of this truck on its side. Crews cleaning up since early this afternoon. No sign of any issue, though, on the 401, but it is heavy eastbound from the 6s out towards Guelph Line. 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I'm Atal Sperling. More traffic in minutes on KX 94.7.
0: We've got music from High Valley from Riley Green coming up before 6 o'clock, and Tim McGraw is next.
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1: Eastbound side of the QEW by Trafalgar, two right lanes still blocked off for this truck cleanup. It's on its side. It's been there since early this afternoon. So East QE just by Trafalgar, two right lanes are out. You'll also find troubles through third line in the center lane. It's really slow from Appleby. The QEW westbound slow from Guelph line to the junction. Also troubles now west 403 at King Road in the right lane. The 401 just volume between the sixes and Highway 25. I'm Atal Sperling. More traffic in minutes on KX 94.7.
0: Looking for some live country music over the long Labor Day weekend? Chris Young plays the OLG stage at Falls View Casino tomorrow night. Tomorrow night at the CNE Band Shell, it is Sully Burrows. He's opening up for Tom Cochran. That's a great show. And then coming up on Sunday at the awesome Paris Fair, Brett Kissel and Lindsay L. live in concert. 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Coming up on 6 o'clock, we got music on the way from the James Barker Band, George Burge with Luke Bryan coming up, and we got John Party, and he's next.
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0: Cloudy skies overnight tonight. No rain. We're down to 15 degrees. Great looking weekend. I'm sure you know. A mix of sun and cloud tomorrow, 24. Lots of sunshine on Sunday, 24. And sunny skies for Labor Day and a high of 25. Right now, 24 in Toronto, 23 in Hamilton, 24 in St. Catharines. Weather and more at KX947.FM. At 5:52, I'm Durham. Here's John Parham.

0: It is 6 o'clock. I'm Holly Lynn with KX News for St. Jean Realty. Checking traffic. Maytel?
1: Eastbound side of the QEW by Trafalgar, two right lanes out because of a truck on its side. It's been there since early this afternoon. You've also got a tie-up eastbound QE from Appleby. The westbound side slow from Appleby to the junction. Up the mountain, not bad at all. Some volume, east 401 from the 6s out to Guelph Line. I'm Atal Sperling. More traffic in minutes on KX 94.7.
0: Making news this hour, just because you receive an invoice with the City of Hamilton logo on it does not mean it's legit. The latest scam, fraudsters are getting real information and details about Hamiltonians from public documents, and then they're sending out invoices demanding payment. The city says you can verify anything on the city's official website and do not share any personal banking information. Canada's unemployment rate is holding steady at 6.4%. It didn't budge in August, even though the economy lost 42,000 jobs. Ontario's unemployment rate, though, ticked up slightly to 6.9%. Hamilton, though, continues to sit just above the national average. National average 6.4%, Hamilton ringing in at 6.5%. Oshawa is the highest in Ontario at 8.8%. Congratulations pouring in for Jeff Beattie today. The Conservative and Ward 10 councillor won last night's by-election for Hamilton East Stony Creek. The Tories also won York Simcoe, while the NDP held on to Scarborough Southwest. The price of diesel is hitting a new all-time high in the U.S. It's now going for an average of $5.85 per gallon. This could mean higher prices for everyday essentials, with delivery and freight companies feeling the sting. Since it is the long weekend, a number of businesses will be closed on Labor Day. All City of Hamilton admin offices will be unavailable. Also, no waste collection on Monday. Lime Ridge Mall will also be closed, along with libraries, museums, banks, and post offices. HSR will be operating on a Sunday schedule. And if you don't want to spend years waiting for the snowbirds to visit Toronto, you have one last chance this weekend. Their jets are being grounded at the end of the season and won't fly again until the 2030s. But they will be soaring past the city for the Canadian International Air Show, which starts tomorrow. The Blue Jays open a series against the Royals tonight. They're on the cusp of a wild card spot, just a half game back of Cleveland. The Hamilton Cardinals start playoffs tonight against the Bay Cats. At the U.S. Open, Leila Fernandez is out. She lost her third round match this afternoon. The lone Canadian left in singles action, Denis Shapovalov, hits the court tonight. And in the CFL, the Alouettes are poised to clinch a playoff berth as they host the Lions tonight. And the Ticats host the Argos on Monday in the Labor Day Classic. Weather is next.
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0: Sunny skies into this evening, 15 degrees overnight tonight. Tomorrow, we got a mix of sun and cloud with a high of 24. Sunday, nothing but sunshine, a high of 24. And it just keeps getting better. Labor Day Monday, sunny skies and a high of 25. Right now, we've got 24 in Milton, 22 in Hamilton, 24 in Oakville. 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At 6:04, I'm Durham into our Friday night. The long weekend is upon us. We got music on the way from Tim Hicks. Jason Aldean coming up. Let's roll with music from Lee Bryce.
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0: 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Less than a couple of weeks away from Jason Aldean coming to the TD Coliseum right here in Hamilton. We've got an amazing, one-of-a-kind backstage experience with Jason Aldean himself, the Jason Aldean VIP package. 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
1: Finally, a bit of relief on the eastbound side of the QEW just by Trafalgar. Problems are gone. It is still slow, though, from Appleby. Westbound QEW at Walker's Line. The right lane out with a stall. 403 up the mountain. No issue. 401 eastbound. Very slow from the 6s to Guelph Line. I'm Maytel Sperling. More traffic in minutes on KX 94.7.
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0: Checking out what is trending online into our Friday night. Today is National Eat an Extra Dessert Day. See, I'm going to have seconds of the meat and potatoes. I'm not leaving room for dessert or an extra dessert. That's just how I roll. Alan Jackson's Last Call, One More for the Road concert, grossing $34.729 million at Nissan Stadium in Nashville, making it the all-time one concert record holder for gross ticket prices, $34,729,000. That's a pretty good show. Nice income for the night. A televised special titled Alan Jackson, The Last Show, going to be scheduled for TV later this year. The Detroit Tigers are giving a 12-year-old player a $4 million deal. The kid is Dominican. His name is Kevin Sosa. The reported bonus would make Sosa the youngest player in international baseball history to secure a deal of that size. 12 years old, playing baseball in the Dominican, and he's got himself a $4 million deal from the Tigers. Kids, practice your pitching. And Miley Cyrus is considering a tribute album featuring songs from her late godmother, Dolly Parton. The project would include country, pop, and gospel songs, and Cyrus wants the project to honor Parton's musical legacy rather than look like a rushed commercial release. Unfortunately, it's kind of looking like a rushed commercial release. Lainey Wilson coming up, and we've got Dolly, and we got Kenny up next.
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0: Cloudy skies overnight tonight. We're cooling down to a low of 15 degrees. Tomorrow, sun cloud 24. Sunday, sunshine 24. Labor Day, Monday, sunshine and the high of 25. Right now, 23 in Mississauga, 22 in Burlington, 22 in Hamilton. Weather and more at KX947.FM. 622, I'm Derm. 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
1: 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Lainey Wilson here. 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

0: Number one for Hot New Country, KX 94.7. Yeah, I'm grooving to that song. I got my arm in the air pointing to the sky. Josh Ross on a different night. It's 6:32. I'm Derm. Update on the drive, Maytel.
1: Finally all clear. Eastbound side of the QEW just by Trafalgar. All lanes are open. The volume starting to ease up, thankfully. As for the westbound QEW, a bit slow approaching the junction in Burlington. Up the mountain, improving. Not bad along the link as well as Red Hill. 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I'm Maytel Sperling. More traffic in minutes on KX 94.7.
0: We got Josh Stumpf. We got Morgan Wallen before 7 o'clock and Tucker Wetmore next.
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0: 6:37, I'm Durham. Hamilton Cardinals, Sperry Baycats, game number one in their best of seven playoff series. First pitch at the Bernie Arbor just after 7:30 tonight. Hope to see you at the ballpark. Here's Tucker Wetmore. Who told you that? KX 94.7.

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0: Number one for Hot New Country, KX 94.7, Josh Stumpf, Highway Money. And Morgan Wallen, I Ain't Coming Back at 646. I'm Durham, and it's our final look at the drive for the day. Here's Maytel.
1: Problems gone eastbound on the QEW just by Trafalgar. Volume easing up at this point. Eastbound QEW through Mississauga, a bit of a delay left over. Eastbound 401, pretty jammed from the 6s out to Guelph Line. I'm Maytel Sperling with traffic on KX 94.7.
0: Well, we gave away a whole whack of Jason Aldean concert tickets all this week with our KX 94.7 Jason Aldean song of the day. But your chance to be at the show as a Jason Aldean VIP with KX 94.7. Here's the deal. The Jason Aldean VIP Experience Prize Pack includes tickets to the show happening at TD Coliseum on September the 17th. Also, an invitation to the Jason Aldean VIP Lounge, a pre-show acoustic performance with Jason and a Q&A session, games and photo booths, the Jason Aldean VIP gift and laminate. 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Thursday night, September the 17th at the TD Coliseum with Jason Aldean. We're all set to kick off another long ride of new country into our Friday night. The long weekend is here, and we got Jelly Roll, and he's next.
2: 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The Hamilton Labor Day Parade and Barbecue is this Monday. The parade starts at 10:30 at Bay Street and Stewart and goes down to Bayfront Park for the community barbecue from 11:30 to 2:30. 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
0: Cloudy skies hanging around overnight tonight. We're cooling down to a low of 15 degrees. Tomorrow, a mix of sun and cloud in 24. Sunday, sunshine, 24. Labor Day, Monday, sunshine and 25 degrees. Right now, we've got 24 in St. Catharines, 22 in Hamilton, 23 in Toronto. Weather and more at KX947.FM. 6:52, I'm Derm. Have an awesome Friday night. Mikey's up, and we're kicking off another long ride of new country. Here's Jelly Roll. We'll see you.

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1: 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Hot Chili Peppers are co-writers on this song because of the You're My Butterfly Sugar Baby reference. 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

0: Hi, Valleys. I'm leaving you. Brad Paisley, too, and I'm going to miss her. How you doing? It's Mikey. Welcome on into a long Labor Day weekend here in KX Country. If you want to get in touch with yours truly at any point this long weekend, a couple of ways you can do so. Hit me up on the socials. Instagram's going to be your best bet, at MikeKX947. And if there is some strange reason you've got to leave your radio, computer, or even one of your smart speakers at any point this long weekend, we are portable. Bring us along for the ride on all of your devices. We are streaming it live. Let's have some fun tonight, shall we? I've got Nate Smith on the way, and Riley Green gets us right back into another long ride of new country straight ahead.
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0: 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Zach McPhee's latest on the way. And Randy Houser gets us right back into another long ride coming up next.
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0: The latest from Zach McPhee coming up as promised. Let's get you right back into another long ride. This, my friend, is how country feels as we head into the long weekend on KX 94.7.
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0: New Country, KX 94.7. We are streaming it worldwide on all of your devices tonight with the James Barker Band and Somebody I Know. Those boys are going to be headlining the Taste for Hospice Food and Beverage Niagara event at the Balls Falls Conservation Authority on September the 11th. That's 1 week from today. And if you would like to go, there are still some tickets available. And just so you know, that one ticket not only gets you in the door, but it's an all-inclusive food, drink, and live music kind of ticket. 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
13: Hey there, KX Country. The Nine-Fingered Butcher here. I don't want to hear about the rainy, cold weather. I want to hear about the smoking and grilling of New York strip loin steaks at only $15.99 a pound this week at Strode's. Get off the darn couch and make your way to Strode's in Bradford.
0: This guy says he does most of his best songwriting while in the shower. It happens every morning after he takes his dog for a walk. He hits the shower and he throws on some lo-fi beats just to get a tempo in his head. And that's when the magic happens, as they say. As we get you right back into another long ride tonight with Bailey Zimmerman on KX 94.7.

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